0: on steel, aluminum, and automobiles. Canada-U.S. Trade Minister Dominic LeBlanc left today's high-stakes meeting, saying the work will continue towards a deal to avoid the new tariffs. A parliamentary committee plans to hold hearings on Canada's security screening process following the arrest of a Canadian NATO intern on espionage allegations. The suspect worked NATO's Supreme Headquarters Allied Powers Europe in Mons, Belgium. Here's Canadian press reporter Lisa Laporte.
1: The House of Commons Public Safety and National Security Committee agreed at a meeting Monday to invite Public Safety Minister Gary Anandasangari and other witnesses to testify. The Belgian Federal Prosecutor's Office announced July 25th that a Canadian national of Chinese origin had been arrested on accusations of espionage and participation in a criminal organization.
0: Belgian officials have not named the suspect, but a federal source with the Canadian government says her name is Biwi Zhang, also known as Claire Zhang. Quebec and Newfoundland and Labrador have announced a new energy agreement to share the output from a Labrador hydro generating station. Newfoundland and Labrador Premier Tony Wakeham says the new deal replaces both the notorious 1969 Churchill Falls Agreement and the 2024 Memorandum of Understanding with a better deal.
2: With a new and better agreement with both Quebec and the federal government to develop Churchill Falls and Gull Island, we are finally turning the page on one of the darkest chapters in our past.
0: Negotiators hope to hammer out a final deal by the end of this year. However, Quebec must hold a provincial election by October 5th, and it's not clear how the campaign, nor the installation of a new government, could affect those goals. The province of Quebec will need to make at least $2 billion in budget cuts next year to stay on track towards a balanced budget. A new report from Quebec's Auditor General says the provincial government will have to tighten its belt for several years to comply with the Balanced Budget Act. Moving to a different city for post-secondary studies comes with responsibilities, such as finding housing and managing a whole new set of expenses on your own. Certified financial planner Ryan Lee says students moving to a new city should plan for three buckets.
3: The first one is the fixed costs, right? Like rent or transit. The second bucket is the variable costs, right? Where, you know, it's basically their groceries or personal spending. And finally, I think one that a lot of people overlook is it's the one-time moving cost before they even start school.
0: Lee says housing and food remain the highest costs outside of tuition, but cooking at home and living with a roommate could help save money. This is the Canadian Press. In sports, Canadian Leila Fernandez and partner Sarah Urani of Italy are set to play Romanians Sorana Kirsta and Mira Andreeva from Russia in doubles action at the Cincinnati Open. Adrian Chara is out as president of the Ottawa Red Blacks. Chara has been with the team in different roles since it joined in the CFL, but he's decided to step down after an 0-9 start to the season. The Ottawa Sports and Entertainment Group is looking for his replacement and expects to name permanent executive leadership for the Red Blacks by the end of 2026. The expansion Toronto Tempo are struggling for wins in their first season, but help could be on the way soon with the return of Brittany Sykes. The Tempo guard has been out for 2 months with a left plantar fascia injury she suffered on June 16th. Without her, the team has struggled, dropping 10 straight games. And O.J. Brigance, who won a Super Bowl with the Baltimore Ravens before waging an unyielding battle against ALS, has died. He was 56. From the Canadian Press, I'm Hannah Stoles.
4: 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And Carnival Bingo's Big Balls game goes all night long, starting at 5 p.m. Sponsor charity, Indian 18 Friendship Center, CG25090. 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
6: Good evening. It's just after 5 minutes after 6 o'clock to be exact. I'm Don Barkman, and I'll be with you till 10 o'clock tonight. And just ahead of your Saskatchewan Indigenous Top 5 Countdown.

0: in LaRange and Pelican Narrows and Sandy Bay and Cumberland House and Creighton and Beauval. Buffalo Narrows all across and LaLoche, partly cloudy. Clearing this evening, local smoke fog patches overnight with a low of 7. Look for some strong west winds as well. Sunny on Tuesday with a high 23, increasing clouds. Chances of showers late in the evening and overnight with a risk of a thunderstorm tomorrow, a low of 14. And cloudy with a slight chance of showers on Wednesday, a high 22. Stony Rapids and Black Lake, Uranium City and Fond du Lac, partly cloudy. Clear this evening, fog patches developing overnight, a low plus 2. And sunny on Tuesday with a high 22. Tuesday night, sunny, or partly cloudy rather, with a low of 9. Showers on Wednesday with a high 22. Prince Albert, Meadow Lake, and the Battlefords. A few clouds, fog patches developing near midnight with a low of 8. Northwest winds up to 40 kilometers. Mainly sunny on Tuesday with southwest winds in the afternoon, a high 23. Cloudy, increasing chances of showers Tuesday night. Risk of a thunderstorm tomorrow evening, a low 12. And a mix of sun and cloud Wednesday with a high of 24. Prince Albert, Meadow Lake, and the Battlefords. Few clouds, fog patches near midnight, a low 8. Mainly sunny fog patches in the morning and a high 23. Cloudy, increasing chances of showers. Risk of a thunderstorm tomorrow evening, a low 12. A mix of sun and cloud Wednesday, a high 24. Saskatoon, Regina, and Yorkton. Partly cloudy, slight chance of showers. Fog patches developing near midnight, a low 7. Mainly sunny. A high 24 on Tuesday, partly cloudy Tuesday night, a low 13. Sunny and a high 25 for Wednesday. Around the region this hour, 16 in Stony Rapids and Uranium City, 11 in Collins Bay, 15 in Key Lake, Buffalo Narrows, 21, 20 in Meadow Lake, and 19 in the Battlefords, 15 in South End, 17 in Flin Flon and the Paws, 16 in Island Falls, 19 in Saskatoon, 18 in Regina. Estevan is at 20, 18 in Yorkton. Wascasoo Lake is at 19. Partly cloudy. Prince Albert is at 20. And LaRange is partly cloudy and 19 degrees. It's time now for that weekly countdown of the hottest songs in this province. Saskatchewan, that is. Because they are produced and recorded by some of Saskatchewan's hottest artists. It's the Saskatchewan Indigenous Top 5. I'm Don Barkman. Also coming up, we got a sneak peek of the week, a tune that can maybe one day make it onto this countdown. Might even be a future number one. Starting us off with our most recent five-time, all-time Real People Playoff champion, the most recent inductee into the Real People Playoff Hall of Fame. And a stunning duo took everyone by surprise, except for maybe the RPP voters. Because they came out on top, winning 5 in a row. And coincidentally enough, that's where we start off this week. Where we started off last week at number 5, Daryl Anderson and Fallon Baptiste, Watching the Sunrise. The Saskatchewan Indigenous Top 5 on MBC.
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0: That's Burke Joe Dwan, and his music is usually as real and as gritty as it gets. I guess it sort of lightened up a little bit with that one, and it's all good, and it's at number 4 on the Saskatchewan Indigenous Top 5. I'm Don Barkman. At number 3, he's a Plains Cree singer, songwriter, actor, and activist. And his latest single, The Woods, is currently number 15 on, not on this countdown, but the Indigenous music countdown, number 15 in climbing. He's toured internationally and played on national stages and is nearly at the end of a string of festival shows. And here with another hit, not The Woods, but something else called The Big Fish, is that number 3. It's Lancelot Knight. Saskatchewan Indigenous Top 5.
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2: Number 3.

That's Lancelot Knight. He's at number three this week with Big Fish. It's the Saskatchewan Indigenous Top 5, and I'm Don Barkman. Still to come, this week's number one song and a sneak peek of the week might be

0: a future number one song might even make it onto this countdown. So it's got to get onto the countdown first before it could be a number one. And I think only you can help with that. But coming up at number two, one of Canada's most versatile and dynamic country music singer-songwriters.
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eyes on the road and his fist clenched tight. It was all over something that didn't matter at all. He just had to tell her that she was wrong.

0: thing you do at number two on the Saskatchewan Indigenous Top 5. Number one song is on the way. And it's time now for this week's sneak peek. Comes from a band that hails from Prince Albert, specializing in country rock music and traditional fiddle music. And they dedicate it all to their love for music. And if you want information such as bookings, visit their Facebook page. They teamed up with Daryl Boots McCollum. And like I say, this could make it onto this countdown somewhere down the road. Might even be a future number one. The sneak peek of the week belongs to the Rez Boys, featuring Daryl Boots McCollum.
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0: That's the Rez Boys, Daryl Boots McCollum, and Yeetaw. Your sneak peek of the week on the Saskatchewan Indigenous Top 5. Still to come, your 7 o'clock musical grab bag. Well, we have 2 hours to pick and play tonight at 8. The information is now up on NBC Radio Saskatchewan's Facebook page. But right after this, this week's number one.
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0: Welcome back to the Saskatchewan Indigenous Top 5. I'm Don Barkman, and we are at top of the heap once again. Cream of the crop, and her journey is as inspiring as her music. Growing up in White Bear First Nation, Tegan Little Chief faced challenges that shaped her into the resilient, passionate artist she is today. Overcoming addiction and domestic abuse, she uses her platform to not only entertain, but also to uplift and inspire others. Through motivational speaking, she shares her personal story with raw honesty and courage, offering hope and empowerment to those facing similar struggles. She's at number one, I believe. She's been here for a good long time. Third week at the top, Tegan Little Chief and Rezified, Saskatchewan Indigenous Top 5 on NBC.
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0: Here's your number one song for week number three. It's Tegan Little Chief and Rezified. Will she hold down the top spot for week number four? Next Monday night, I think Donnie Pronto or Lancelot Knight, they have a pretty good case for holding down the number one spot. We'll see what happens over the next 7 days. And don't forget the Real People playoff tomorrow night at 6, where we got two of Saskatchewan's hottest artists competing for your votes and for a spot in the Real People Playoff Hall of Fame. The Saskatchewan Indigenous Top 5 will be back next Monday at 6 p.m. here on MBC.
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And I want to know you on MBC. I'm Don Barkman. 2 hours to pick a play tonight at 8. Text or call 306-425-4101. And we got some hilarious fails from last week. Well, hilarious. I'll let you be the judge of that. So it kind of seems like the days are getting shorter now, and little by little, we're clawing back the daylight during the war. Pardon me, during the worst day of the week. Before we know it, the day won't exist at all. We'll go straight from our weekend into Tuesday without experiencing single second of the Sunday scaries. And if you believe this, I got some swampland in Florida to tell you. While we wait for the earth to sit further on its axis, at least we have some, well, some people, I guess, who've, well, we'll just, like I said before, some hilarious fails from last week to get us through this week as we leap into the weekend, which is just a mere 4 days away. And according to Nicole, we were worried that a 13-year-old dog was having hearing issues, but the vet just assured he's ignoring us. And I just stood up from my desk and stubbed my toe, which made me knock over a full water bottle while swearing, and my watch congratulated me on the activity. And also, do not put buy the bride-to-be a drink on the back of your car and hog the left lane going under the speed limit, morons. And

And also, walking down the street, you want to step on those crunchy leaves that make noise when you step on them. And actually, it was a huge cockroach. I've never personally had that problem, at least not outside. And when Juju lived in New York,

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0: Pelican Narrows in Sandy Bay and Cumberland House, Creighton Boval, Buffalo Narrows, a la Crosse and Alosh. Clearing this evening, local smoke tonight, fog patches overnight with a low of 7. Sunny on Tuesday with a high 23. Increasing clouds Tuesday night, slight chance of showers late in the evening and overnight with a risk of a thunderstorm and a low 14. Cloudy, a slight chance of showers for Wednesday and a high 23. Stony Rapids and Black Lake, Uranium City and Fond du Lac, partly cloudy tonight. Clearing later this evening, fog patches developing overnight, a low plus 2. Sunny on Tuesday with a high 22, partly cloudy Tuesday night, a low 9. Showers with a high 22 for Wednesday. In Prince Albert, Meadow Lake and the Battlefords, a few clouds, fog patches developing near midnight, with some strong west winds at times and a low 6, mainly sunny on Tuesday with a high of 24 and cloudy, increasing chances of showers Tuesday night. Risk of a thunderstorm in the evening with a low 12 and a mix of sun and cloud on Wednesday with a high of 24. Saskatoon, Regina and Yorkton, partly cloudy, slight chance of showers this evening, a risk of a thunderstorm, fog patches developing near midnight with a low 7, mainly sunny Tuesday morning, a high 24. Tuesday night, a few clouds with a low of 11, sunny and a high 24 for Wednesday. 15 right now in Stony Rapids and 16 in Uranium City, 11 in Collins Bay, 14 in Key Lake. Buffalo Narrows is at 21, provincial hotspot 17 in Meadow Lake, 18 in the Battleford, 16 in South End. Flin Flon is at 17, 15 in Island Falls and 18 in the Paw and Saskatoon and Regina, and Yorkton 19 in Estevan. Waskasoo Lake is at 16, partly cloudy. Prince Albert is 19, mainly sunny in LaRange, and it's 18 degrees.
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0: That's Tate McRae with Sports Car on NBC. Canadian Nightmare before that. Things will get brighter. And Lady Gaga with Poker Face. Well, as far as daylight goes, that probably won't get brighter. You have noticed it's starting to get darker earlier now. And what did one post on Facebook say a while back? Hello, darkness, my old friend. Soon you'll be here at 5 p.m. But that's further up, for months away. We don't want to think about that yet. So more some fails from last week. I guess people having a bad day, or things just didn't go the way they had planned. Few things ever do. How much energy does it take to just swat at a... Okay, I already read that one. That was about the guy who had a bug land on his back in... girl wouldn't help him get it off. And paint job's ruined, but it was actually pretty cute. Painted warning stripes on my parents' porch. Thought it did okay. Then the squirrel found it. Now there's yellow and mostly yellow everywhere. My one-year-old son is wearing a onesie that's basically a polo shirt with built-in little shorts. And the collar keeps popping up no matter what we do. As well as apparently now Roombas, I guess those things are like automatic vacuum cleaners where you just switch them on and it just goes around the room and cleans it up for you. I'm guessing that's what it is. I didn't even know it had a name, but apparently the Roombas are now escaping the sandboxes. Someone saw one out on the street the other day. Is it just flopping around or your ankle like a skip at that point? Had a job interview, but on the way there, leather shoes broke. So ended up having to take it off with no face left. It was worn right down to the heel. I guess you would hope that on the way there, you would happen to pop into a shoe store to solve the problem.
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You know what? It's like I'm 17 again. Peach fuzz on my face. Looking on the case, trying to find a hella taste. 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Chevy is getting kind of heavy. Relevant, selling it, dipping away. 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

0: yeah. 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Hey, Wes, I'm gonna get with you in third period tomorrow. I'll holler at you.
1: The Venice House in Prince Albert, 2nd Avenue West. Venice House Pizza, 306-922-2222. The Venice House in PA with a song for you.

0: Boy Band with 5 Seconds of Summer on NBC Splicic. Nick Gardner in there as well. And Wiz Khalifa with Snoop, Young, Wild, and Free. And I'm Don Barkman. 7:30 on the nose. We got 2 hours of pick and play starting tonight at 8, going all the way until 10 o'clock. And our topic of discussion on NBC Radio Saskatchewan's Facebook page. Of course, they tell you the most important way or the key to success in a long life. I guess with breakfast being the most important meal of the day. Well, no guessing there, it is the most important meal of the day. So eat three square meals a day. But some of us just cannot help but squeeze in a little bit of snack time. And snacks are necessarily not good for us, but they're just too difficult to resist. So what I want to know is, what junk food do you absolutely refuse to give up under any circumstances whatsoever? You'll almost want to be buried with either a certain type of chocolate bar, a certain brand of potato chips, or anything of that sort. Junk food is the topic of discussion today. So what junk food do you absolutely refuse to give up? I saw on the list earlier that pizza was on here. Pizza, maybe not necessarily junk food. I guess it depends what kind you order. Now, if you order one of those deluxe pizzas, I mean, all the food groups are represented with veggies and milk and meats and bread. So how much junk food can that actually be?
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5: And in LaRange and Pelican Narrows and Sandy Bay and Cumberland House, Creighton Beauval, Buffalo Narrows, Isle of Cross and La Loche. Local smoke tonight, fog patches overnight with a low 7. Sunny with a high 23 for tomorrow. Increasing clouds Tuesday night. Slight chance of showers late in the evening. Risk of a thunderstorm overnight. A low of 14. Cloudy and a slight chance of showers on Wednesday with a high 22. Stony Rapids and Black Lake, Uranium City and Fond du Lac. Local smoke and fog patches overnight tonight. A low 7. Mainly sunny and a high 24 for Tuesday. Partly cloudy. A low 12 Tuesday night. Cloudy. Increasing chances of showers on Wednesday with a high 20. And Prince Albert, Meadow Lake in the Battlefords. Partly cloudy, slight chance of showers this evening. Fog patches developing near midnight, a low of 7. Mainly sunny tomorrow, a high 25. And Tuesday night, mainly cloudy, a low 13. Sunny on Wednesday with a high 27. Saskatoon, Regina, and Yorkton. Partly cloudy, slight chance of showers this evening. A risk of a thunderstorm. Fog patches developing, a low of 7. Mainly sunny with a high 24 for Tuesday. A few clouds Tuesday night, a low of 11. Wednesday sunny and a high of 24. 15 in Stony Rapids and Uranium City. 11 in Collins Bay. 14 in Key Lake. 19 in Buffalo Narrow. 17 in Meadow Lake. And 18 in the Battlefords. 15 in South End. 17 in Flin Flon. Island Falls. 15 degrees. 18 in the Paw in Saskatoon and Regina, 19 in Estevan, provincial hotspot, 17 in Yorkton, Waskasoo Lake 18, partly cloudy, Prince Albert is 19, clear in LaRange, it's 18 degrees.
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1: And just prior to that important message, we heard Addison Rae at 18 minutes away from 8 o'clock with 2 hours of pick and play taking over at 8 p.m. and taking us all the way until 10 o'clock. And our topic of discussion on our Facebook page, what junk food do you absolutely refuse to give up? And we're also looking at some fails or just some instances where things didn't go the way some people planned. Just overheard this individual, overheard her friend saying that Jay Leno was fronting 30 Seconds to Mars. Actually his wife mixed up Jared Leto with Jay Leno. He still finds that amusing. And this one, it sort of has a photograph involved. It was having a beer at my friend's house and her dog went full mixologist on him. And, oh yeah, well, it's her. It's a woman holding the glass and the dog just came along, dropped the tennis ball into the glass. Well, with a look on the dog's face, how could you stay mad at that? And according to Lily, two of her friends were visiting yesterday and fell asleep before they got there and apparently was unresponsive. So they broke into the house, woke her up, missed 8 calls, their car horn honking, screaming, and the doorbell ringing. While some people just kind of psychologically know how to shut it off.
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1: Taking my baby to school, then I pray for it, cause you, they never been cool. Writing testament, painting pictures, put me in the Louvre, that's a definite universal shift. 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

The way the aloof Buddha, I'm Christ with a shooter. Praise to Muhammad, I might lose ya. AP, Michael Friedman, my friend's cooler. 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
5: And in LaRange and Pelican Narrows and Sandy Bay and Cumberland House and Creighton and Beauval, Buffalo Narrows, La Crosse and La Loche, clear tonight, local smoke with fog patches overnight. And a low of 7, sunny and a high of 23 for Tuesday. Increasing clouds tomorrow night. Slight chance of showers late in the evening and overnight. A risk of a thunderstorm, a low 14. And cloudy, a slight chance of showers Wednesday, high 22. And Stony Rapids and Black Lake, Uranium City and Fond du Lac. Local smoke with fog patches overnight tonight, a low 7. Mainly sunny and a high 24 for Tuesday. Partly cloudy, a low 12 Tuesday night. Cloudy, increasing chances of showers, a high of 20 for Wednesday. And Prince Albert and Meadow Lake and the Battlefords, a few clouds. Fog patches developing near midnight with a low of 6. Mainly sunny with a high 24 on Tuesday. And Tuesday night, cloudy, increasing chances of showers, a risk of a thunderstorm in the evening, a low 12. Mix of sun and cloud Wednesday, a high 24. And Saskatoon, Regina, and Yorkton, partly cloudy, slight chance of showers in the evening with a risk of a thunderstorm. Fog patches developing near midnight, a low 7. Mainly sunny, a high 24 for Tuesday. A few clouds Tuesday night, a low of 11. And sunny with a high 24 for Wednesday, 15 right now in Stony Rapids and Uranium City. 11 in Collins Bay, 14 in Key Lake, 19 in Buffalo Narrows. 17 in Meadow Lake, South End and Flin Flon, 18 in the Battlefords, 15 Island Falls, 18 in the Paw, Saskatoon and Regina, 19 in Estevan, still the provincial hotspot, 17 in Yorkton, Waskasoo Lake, 18, partly cloudy, Prince Albert is 19, and LaRange is mainly sunny and 18 degrees.
6: 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Going out to Baby Dush. My baby mama, my own, Daddy Romeo, Big Daddy Mike, and whoever else is listening. Thank you, Don.
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0: was also going out to Talon and Lonzo and Dawson and G-Code and Cash. Coming from Kanisha, love you guys, all the way from Edmonton. Nice to have you aboard, Kanisha. This is Pick and Play. I'm Don Barkman. We're going until 10 o'clock tonight. And this next one going out to Kai, not to Megan, coming from Big Sis. Love and miss you. Hope I said that name correctly. I mean the name Big Sis. Going out to JL and Cameron, coming from Sage. And also going out to Nava G, coming from Talisha. Love and miss you.
1: Sweet Love by Akon, going out to Ray Ray, Clarissa, Monica, Tash, T-Rex, Hermie, T, Raven, Day, Steph Dog, K-Man, Keys, Tao, and to everyone listening. And that's coming from your girl, Jazzy. Also going out to Nevada, Carrie Lee, JR, Auntie Tash, coming from Clarissa. And also going out to you too, Don. For Sweet Love by Akon, going out to Clarissa, Ray Ray, Monica, Tash, T-Rex, Keys, Tao, Day, Steph Dog, K-Man, and to everybody else that's listening, coming from Jazzy, and also going out to you too, Don.
2: Sweet Love by Akon, going out to Jazzy, Christy, Clarissa, Raven, Tierra, Adua, Kay, Bex, Raven, Haley, K-Sav, Bad Baby, Jenna, Jade, Sabrina, Betty Wap, Marcy.

There's second of two from Akon. That was Sweet Love going out to Mr. Sanderson, coming from Melinda. And we have a few more for Locked Up. It was going out to Casey from your girl Maya, Miss and Love You. And also going out to Marbro, Butchalana, Kiefer, Laurentina, Lil Sis, Carrie Lee, and John Julian Tonzo. Coming from Baby Sissy, Krista, Leanne, and Miss You Guys. And this is Pick and Play. It's on until 10 o'clock tonight. And if there's anything you would like to leave in the form of a request, you can text it to us or call 306-425-4101 or post it on NBC Radio Saskatchewan's Facebook page. Going out to Hermie, both Romeo, Shanka, or Shania rather, Risky Star Day, Big Sexy, coming from Big Daddy Mike. How about some Metallica, NBC?

0: That's Leonard Adam and Sons with Cheryl Kimbley in Lake Athabasca on MBC. And I'm Don Barkman. Welcome to hour number one of Pick and Play. And we're going till 10 o'clock tonight. So if there's anything you'd like to hear, text or call 306-425-4101 or post it on NBC Radio Saskatchewan's Facebook page. So we were looking at some things, some fails that some people experienced last week or one of those, you know, it was just one of those things. They did my cousin's gender reveal cake, but forgot to add the gender. And when we called to complain, they found the envelope and the actual gender reveal was the 20-year-old kid in the bakery telling us it was a girl over the speakerphone. And according to Anastasia, was cleaning under the bed today when one of my cats decided the time is right to crawl out of an IKEA bag in the dark like the eldritch horror he is. And meow on my face. He's black. It is dark under the bed. I was not expecting him there and almost had an accident. Demon tax in the comments. Well, that maybe I could have done without that last part.
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7: 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And your car comes back like the damage never happened. 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
0: I also neglected to mention the Leonard Adams song that we just heard was going out to Steve Grove and Jen Siemens and also going out to the camp counselors. And it'll be at camp next summer in 2027. Enjoy your last week of camp. And that comes from Dennis Adam in PA.
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8: Can I request Just For Us by DJ Khaled, going out to Shorty, Liz, SC, Lil Jazz, CK, Block Up, Bad Baby, Suzy Q, Ally, Ruthless, Getzlers, Baby Doll, and Kara coming from KSAV. Can I request Just Us by DJ Khaled going out to Jaden Sutherland coming from Ally? I just wanted to know that I love him and I miss him, and I hope he has a good night.
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she came to see him one last time. Oh, and we all wondered if she would. And it kept running through my mind, this time he's over her for good.

There's George Jones on NBC and Pick and Play. And this is going out to Kai, coming from Mom. And it is also going out to the same Kai, coming from your uncle. Well, your aunt doesn't really specify here, but with much love and respect, it's Brooklyn, NBC.

0: It's Nick Gardner, When I Look Into Your Eyes. It's 8:43. We're 17 away from 9 o'clock. One more hour of pick and play to get to. That comes in after 9. And if there's anything you'd like to hear, text or call 306-425-4101. Or posted on NBC Radio Saskatchewan's Facebook page. So I think it's time we got to our topic of discussion at NBC's Facebook page. What junk food do you absolutely refuse to give up? According to Honey, it's a certain brand of Cheesies. Actually, that's the same one that I like too. There is one brand, well, you know, there's one that's very crunchy. I think a long, long time ago, even broke my tooth on it, but I still love them. And there's the other kind that just melt in your mouth, and those are good too. Caitlin, it's candy, specifically gummies, gummy bears, and gummy worms. For Nika, Chester's fried chicken and Pepsi, cotton candy, ice cream, vanilla soft ice cream, Diet Coke. According to Judy, Hawkins Cheesies, Tanny, Twinkies for Brenda, Corn Nuts for Destiny. And according to Oscar, the bird is the word.
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0: In LaRange and Pelican Narrows and Sandy Bay and Cumberland House and Creighton and Beauval, a Buffalo Narrows, Isle of Cross and LaLoche clear tonight. Local smoke and fog patches overnight with a low of 7 and sunny with a high 23 for tomorrow. Increasing clouds.

0: Night local smoke pop patches overnight, a low 7, mainly sunny on Tuesday with a high 24, and Tuesday night partly cloudy, a low 12. Cloudy and increasing chances of showers on Wednesday with a high of 20. Prince Albert, Meadow Lake, and the Battlefords, a few clouds, fog patches overnight or near midnight anyway, with a low of 6. Mainly sunny and a high 24 for Tuesday. Cloudy, increasing chances of showers Tuesday night, risk of a thunderstorm in the evening with a low 12, and a mix of sun and cloud Wednesday with a high of 24. Saskatoon, Regina, and Yorkton, partly cloudy, slight chance of showers in the evening, risk of a thunderstorm. Fog patches developing near midnight, a low 7, mainly sunny on Tuesday, a high 24. Tuesday night, a few clouds, a low of 11, and sunny and a high 24 for Wednesday. That's 12 right now in Stony Rapids, 13 in Uranium City, 10 in Collins Bay, 12 in Key Lake, Buffalo and Arrows, provincial hotspot at 18, 15 in Meadow Lake, 17 in the Battlefords, 12 in South End, 13 in Island Falls, 15 in Flin Flon, 16 in the Paw, 15 in Saskatoon and Regina, 16 in Estevan, 13 in Yorkton, Waskasoo Lake is at 16. Prince Albert clear, 16 degrees. It's also clear in L'Orange, and it's 17 degrees.
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0: Donny Corrigal, party all night long on NBC. Well, we're not going to party all night long because some people do have to get up in the morning. And we'll go for maybe at least one more hour. If you want to stay up all night with us, that would be great. And we're wrapping up hour number one of Pick and Play with Zach Bryan.
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3: 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Coming from Little Mama Beck.

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0: And welcome to hour number 2 of Pick and Play. And this one going out to Risky from his baby mama Felicia. Concrete Blonde, NBC.

0: Okay. Hi, Dawn. I'd like to send a shout out going out to my baby brother, TK, out in Prince Albert, coming from your big little sis, Mandy, and coming from Roman. Also, coming from Mom and Dad, we love and miss you. And also going out to you, Dawn, you and the radio station. I look forward to your pick and play. All the time coming from Yappy. And last but not least, going out to my boys in Iowa Cross, Malkin, Andrew, Darius, Chet, Chubbs, and Ty out in Regina, Tanner. And if I forgot anybody, oh yeah, Mark Malbuff. And if I forgot anybody, I love you guys and everybody else listening. And the song I like to hear is whatever song you're going to play next on. Thank you. Muchly appreciate. And I hope you have a good evening. Get
1: it fresh. The homegrown tune this hour brought to you by the Venice House in Prince Albert. 2nd Avenue West. Venice House Pizza, 306-922-2222.

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1: I request I'll Be There for You by Ali Gotti, and it's going out to my sister Tam, my big homie Jazz, Tia DeLorme, Mariah, my best friend Mary Bird, and Fiona, and it's coming from Tiny Sis. Oh yeah, also going out to my cousin Chaske. Thank you.
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0: There's Uncle Ernie and Standing by the River. 21 minutes after 9 o'clock, pick and play hour number 2. We're going till 10 o'clock. Don't forget to join us tomorrow night at 6 for the Real People Playoff, reigning champion Jer Carrier and her song Honeybees. She defends her crown this week against Donnie Corrigal. 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Will it be Jer Carrier and Honeybees? Or Donnie Corrigal and Divine. Only you can decide that. The Real People Playoff. 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
4: Today on Word of the Day, the word is burning. Abel, how do we say burning in Cree?
5: Kwakotiu.
4: Kwakotiu.
5: Kwakotiu.
4: Kwakotiu. I think I got that one pretty good. Burning in Cree. And Kevin, how do we say burning in Dene?

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1: Or again?
0: Yeah, or again.
1: Or again. Yeah. All right. That is today's word of the day, burning.
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4: Going out to Brendan from Natasha. Miss you so much. Hope you have a good night. Tupac, Sierra Deaton, NBC.

King, Stand By Me on NBC. Saskatchewan's Indigenous Radio Network, Pick and Play, hour number two, with about 22 minutes left in tonight's show. And so back to what is the one junk food you absolutely refuse to give up. For Jasmine, it's smoothies. For Michelle, pizza. Like I said earlier, pizza might not necessarily be junk food. I guess depending on the one you order. If you order an all-meat pizza, maybe that could be borderline cardiac arrest. But, you know, how often do you eat all of the whole pizza all at once? Put some, eat some now and put the rest away for, say, breakfast tomorrow. Okay, pizza and chips for Michelle. Blue Whale candies for Sharon. Blow Pops, Doritos, Pepsi, Oreos, and gummy worms. 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Oh, yeah, that's sort of somewhere in my top 10. Pop for Roderick. Cheetos, Crunchy or Puffs, and Sprite.

0: Old Dutch ketchup chips for Philistine. 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

That's the Backstreet Boys, and that'll just about do for Pick and Play for tonight. 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And join us tomorrow night at 6 for the Real People Playoff. Will it be Jer Carrier retaining her title? 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And you can vote now at our website at NBCRadio.com. Taking it home with us, going out to Precious, coming from Rams. It's Constant Reminder. I'm Don Barkman. Have a good night. NBC.

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1: Iko tio migo akawi at the pahpot semunanuik. 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
1: NITHA, Northern Intertribal Health Authority, Benoit Inuit-Nisi, Drizag and Nonanaske, Diultare, Brikesi Utsisi, World Hepatitis Day, Brinanoha theme, Hepatitis. Let's break it down. Hepatitis itata. Nuther is silent as a drit aunt is a viral infection. 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
5: I got me no soga ya ksiga, the Saskatchewan Indian Gaming Authority, we are saki, so you got any, I know any was kill me that kiksi pa asaki chigaya pahuisigan sigmanogo kanapagis chigaya pancake. So it's a charity pancake breakfast and it's the 8th annual ainani oski higwane soni akita ego hotto chomaga we asaki with the pahigano ainani tatops entities but White Buffalo Youth Lodge mistake to go tamani ochwi chi chigoga ya oskaya ko tasaska to in White Buffalo Youth Lodge. So, the 8th annual charity pancake breakfast. Thursday, August the 20th. White Buffalo Youth Lodge, 602 20th Street West, Saskatoon. 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You got to check out me. I come in live entertainment. So until we meet, so I got to have mochi we chat. So go my White Buffalo Youth Lodge. Then some energy shot that me who we chat. We chat. 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

There is an ache in my heart, and it must mean I am missing you. Where's the love when you feel all alone and empty inside? Surrounded by love, but none to lend a hand. Wanting the passion to overcome the fear. If only I could adore you once more. 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Can you find your sanctuary of peace and tranquility? 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A quickening of the heart, knowing all will be well. The knowing of not knowing. The sunny days give way to darkness, and the tears wash away the sorrows. From a time of turmoil comes a calm after the storm. With the bittersweet, life goes on. 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And loneliness gives way to solitude.

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0: Tapmik. He's the overall event manager and sponsorship, 306-941-8270. Yeah, Robin Dorian. Yeah, we go haya kitugan tonawat uichi hiwiwa. Upagit naso, I'm stagit at home got to home mamawin. I go mean I catchimuin me near go kagina up me go tetato tahoma. I go mean a parisi win hand games. 306-960-8115. So gather when I get to talk PAGC, the Prince Albert Grand Council, the Gathering of Nations, August 25th to the 28th.
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1: You could tell me what Kawi at the Pahpot Simunanuik. Pahpot Traditional Power Celebration Yaganamayak, Awapisim, August, Tata Nio Sapochis, whom Tat Nikotosa Pagamichi. You could speak a bit to Isimunano, Nian Nogisigagi Tibu of the Bahagan, Mat Nagisigagi Piak the Bahagan. You want me to get Tom Tibu of the Bahagan, I am Higisigagi Piak the Bahagan. And Timinagabis Kagimski Natsimuin, Pahpot First Nation Facebook page. 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
7: You're invited to come out for a community fun day at the town of Star City, Saturday, August the 22nd. 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
2: 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Streetke. Connect Gen Energy, groundbreaking, the $2.2 billion uranium mine project was say northern Saskatchewan. It's a nigga, that's the way he lays on. Construction bony the ass in Kachinaji Neno Hatatisa. We mine southern Athabasca basin, then ho asa hintelos towards him. Sabachinas anzi, tonena de chinas anil thasa. Connect Gen Vezida unit isnisa. Benefit agreement, Brihel Intilas 2, Davin Kau, Jericho, the Métis Nation, Saskatchewan.

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1: David McLeod has an enormous collection of records by Indigenous artists across so many genres, but he says there's something deeply meaningful about country. The storied and melodic history of country music in Indigenous communities. That's on Unreserved with me, Rosanna Deerchild.
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3: I am God Greg. My name means everything.
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0: My people respected our runners, people who carried important messages from village to village.
2: I need a guide to the next post. Dispatch carrier, sir. 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
3: God's sakes, man, slow down. 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
0: Running makes me feel alive. It's everything.
4: 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He ran his way to international fame and became an inspiration to generations of athletes.
5: For the first time ever, Carnival Bingo's Ride Away Rich Bingo, Friday, August 21st. 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And Carnival Bingo's Big Balls game goes all night long, starting at 5 p.m. Sponsor and charity, Indian 18 Friendship Center, CG25-0090. 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
3: 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And your car comes back like the damage never happened. TBS Collision, Prince Albert, 3 blocks east of the casino.

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2: From the National Newsroom of the Canadian Press, I'm David Augustine. A parliamentary committee plans to hold hearings on Canada's security screening process following the arrest of a Canadian NATO intern on espionage allegations. The House of Commons Public Safety and National Security Committee agreed to invite Public Safety Minister Gary Anandasangari and other witnesses to testify. Conservative MP Dane Lloyd says they are aiming to give Canadians and the country's allies confidence in the integrity of Canada's national security. The suspect's name has not been released, though a federal source says officials in Canada are proceeding on the basis the suspect is Biwei Zhang, also known as Claire Zhang. The Auditor General says Quebec will have to tighten its belt for several years to comply with provincial legislation that requires a balanced budget. Christine Waugh projected the government is facing a multi-billion dollar deficit that will require cuts of at least $2 billion starting next year and up to $5 billion for the following year. The projects come less than 2 weeks before Quebec Premier Christine Fréchette is expected to call a general election. The Canadian Civil Liberties Association and the Criminal Lawyers Association are challenging the constitutionality of a new cash bail system in Ontario.
3: New rules first announced last fall by Premier Doug Ford's government that take effect this week require people accused of a crime and granted bail to provide a cash security deposit upon release. They or their sureties previously only had to forfeit the money if the accused breached their release conditions and the court ordered payment. The two legal organizations filed a court challenge against the law on Monday, arguing that people accused of a crime who can't afford to pay a security deposit will be more likely to be left in jail, even though they are at that point presumed innocent. Lisa Laporte, The Canadian Press, Toronto.
2: Quebec University is spearheading efforts to better prepare Canada for future pandemics. Scientists at a lab in Polytechnique Montreal are developing scalable vaccine and medicine production techniques. Head researcher Gregory DiCrescendo says coordination between government, academia, and industry is key to avoiding past pandemic missteps.
4: We're way more prepared than before COVID, that's for sure. I mean, the government has done a great job here to patch where the fragility was. But if we want to make something better and more resilient, please give us a couple of years.
2: The Ramp Up initiative was launched in 2024 and aims to address critical workforce and supply chain challenges. And in the U.S., Minnesota police are accusing a Manitoba man of reporting a fake kidnapping. The Alexandria Police Department have charged 37-year-old Roderick Garson with falsely reporting a crime. They say it happened on Saturday when a man ran into a store and said he had been kidnapped in Manitoba and taken across the U.S. border. A 31-year-old suspect was taken into custody before it was determined that the two men knew one another, with no weapons found during their investigation. This is the Canadian Press. In sports, Wilson Contreras and Mickey Gasper homered. All nine Boston starters drove in at least one run, and the Red Sox dismantled the visiting Arizona Diamondbacks 11-1 on Monday. Boston, which scored in six straight innings, did not have a strikeout in the game and finished with 16 hits to maintain a six-game lead for the second American League wildcard berth. The expansion Toronto Tempo are struggling for wins in their first season, but help could be on the way soon with the return of Brittany Sykes. The Tempo guard has been out for 2 months with a left plantar fascia injury she suffered on June 16th. Without her, the team has struggled, dropping 10 straight games. O.J. Briggins, who won a Super Bowl with the Baltimore Ravens before waging an unyielding battle against ALS, has died. He was 56 years old. And Buffalo Bills president Pete Guelli says the grass at New High Mark will be ready for opening day. His comments came after the grass field showed signs of wear and tear before, during, and after Buffalo's preseason opening 29-14 win over Carolina on Saturday. From the Canadian Press, I'm David Augustine.
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2: The Canadian Grandmasters send-off fiddle show and dry dance is set for Monday, August the 24th at 7 p.m. at the Canwood Elks Community Center. This features Saskatchewan fiddlers and other participants attending the Canadian Grandmasters Fiddling Competition in Alberta, August 28th and 29th. Featured performers include Emily Dubois from Regina, Lucas Welsh from Meadow Lake, Joseph Desjarlais of Saskatoon, Trent Bruner as the house accompaniment and master of ceremonies, and Jeptha Ross as the guest junior fiddler from LaRange. Admission is $20 for adults, $5 for kids 6 to 15. Preschoolers get in for free. Tickets are available at the door. Again, that's Monday, August the 24th, for the Canadian Grandmasters send-off fiddle show and dry dance at the Canwood Elks Community Center.
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Stripe was white, was 18 feet from the bow to stern light. Second hand from a dealer in Atlanta, I rode up with Daddy when he went there to get her.

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1: From the National Newsroom of the Canadian Press, I'm David Augustine. Prime Minister Mark Carney says he expects to speak with U.S. President Donald Trump before Wednesday's tariff deadline as trade negotiators from the two countries sat down in Washington. Canada-U.S. Trade Minister Dominic LeBlanc gave reporters a brief statement about the progress of talks.
2: We're going to continue working. Our job is not yet done.
1: Talks have intensified since Trump signed an executive order on July 20th to impose 50% levies on a range of Canadian goods. The federal government said yesterday it's only set to start consultations on new and more stringent emission standards for electric vehicles this fall. This as Ottawa has moved to formally repeal the EV sales mandate introduced under former Prime Minister Justin Trudeau after Prime Minister Mark Carney promised to replace it with the stricter standards. Draft regulations are expected early next year. Environment groups say repealing the EV sales mandate without having the new tailpipe standards in place risks jeopardizing EV adoption in Canada. A parliamentary committee plans to hold hearings on Canada's security screening process following the arrest of a Canadian NATO intern on espionage allegations. The suspect worked at NATO's Supreme Headquarters Allied Powers Europe in Belgium. Here's Canadian Press reporter Lisa Laporte.
3: The House of Commons Public Safety and National Security Committee agreed at a meeting Monday to invite Public Safety Minister Gary Anandasangari and other witnesses to testify. The Belgian Federal Prosecutor's Office announced July 25th that a Canadian national of Chinese origin had been arrested on accusations of espionage and participation in a criminal organization.
1: Belgian officials have not named the suspect, but a federal source with the Canadian government says her name is Biwi Zhang, also known as Claire Zhang. An unplanned power outage at Algoma Steel led to the suspension of electric arc furnace production at its Lake Superior power generating facility. The company says one of the turbine units at the power station detected an abnormal condition and was automatically taken offline, with the remaining units not affected. Algoma says the condition of the affected equipment is being assessed, with various alternatives being evaluated. However, it says future shipment volumes may be affected. The Calgary Zoo says a one-year-old grizzly bear scaled an over 3-meter-high habitat fence and was briefly on the lam. The zoo's director of animal care, health, and welfare, Colleen Baird, says she's surprised that Fitz was able to get out of the enclosure.
4: Well, this review is underway. Both Fitz and his brother, Turner, will remain safely and comfortably in their regular back-of-house space. For more than 3 decades, we've had successfully cared for bears in this habitat, including grizzly bears across all life stages.
1: A quick search found him nearby and he was safely returned. Baird says an investigation will determine what changes need to be made to the enclosure to make it escape-proof. And Canada's Simon Fraser University has won the World Pipe Band Championships in Glasgow, Scotland. It's the 7th time the band has claimed the Grade 1 global title and the first time since 2009. This is the Canadian Press. In sports, Kevin McGonigal hit a 2-run homer and the visiting Detroit Tigers held off the Pittsburgh Pirates 8-5 on Monday and moved into a 3-way tie for the final American League wildcard spot. Brett Callahan and Haoyu Lee also drove in 2 runs as the Tigers built an 8-1 lead before Pittsburgh scored 4 times in the 6th. The American League playoff race is heating up with 7 teams vying for the final wildcard spot, all with records below 500. The Baltimore Orioles, Detroit Tigers, and Texas Rangers, all 61-64, share the final spot. They're closely followed by the Toronto Blue Jays, Minnesota Twins, Cleveland Guardians, and Seattle Mariners. And Gabby Williams had 23 points and 7 rebounds. Veronica Burton scored 16 points and added 5 assists. And the Golden State Valkyries won their 6th straight WNBA game with a 78-70 decision over the visiting Dallas Wings on Monday in San Francisco. Paige Beckers led the Wings with 21 points. From the Canadian Press, I'm David Augustine.
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1: From the National Newsroom of the Canadian Press, I'm David Augustine. Canada-U.S. trade talks are expected to continue today as sweeping new American tariffs are set to take effect tomorrow. U.S. Commerce Secretary Howard Lutnick joined Monday's negotiations, suggesting talks may include tariffs on steel, aluminum, and automobiles. Trade Minister Dominic LeBlanc says negotiations are not finished, while Prime Minister Mark Carney expects to speak with U.S. President Donald Trump before the deadline. The new 50% tariffs would target about $28 billion worth of Canadian goods. An Alberta chief is calling for more respect from the provincial government after its Indigenous Relations Minister missed a marquee event in Edmonton, marking the 150th anniversary of the signing of Treaty 6. Joey Pete is the Grand Chief of the Confederacy of Treaty 6 First Nations. He says the lack of representation from Premier Danielle Smith's government says a lot and goes to show the divide between First Nations and the government as the province approaches its fall referendum on whether it'll hold a binding vote on separating from Canada. Pete says it's more important than ever to recognize and honor the treaty.
2: It's built Canada. It's the framework of the Constitution. So how do you challenge that when they won't even sit with us? Like today, like I said earlier, where's our Minister of Indigenous Affairs? She's not even here. 150 years. Is that reconciliation? To me, it's not.
1: Indigenous Relations Minister Rajan Sani's office says the minister is currently away, but that she's committed to maintaining strong relationships and honoring the significant milestone anniversary. RCMP say a faulty extension cord caused a small fire last week at a farm near Lunenburg where 10,000 chickens died last month. Police say the fire was accidental, caused minor damage, and did not injure anyone. The chickens died July 25th after someone broke into a barn and deliberately shut off ventilation fans, causing temperatures to rise to 37 degrees. RCMP say no charges have been laid in that case due to a lack of evidence and are asking the public for any information. And in entertainment, the Greenville County Coroner's Office said Monday that actress Hayden Panettiere was found in cardiac arrest. The coroner's office said an autopsy was completed and that no signs of trauma were discovered that would have contributed to the death. The coroner's office added that Panettiere's official cause and manner of death remain pending further investigation and the completion of additional studies.
3: Police in Greenville, South Carolina say that they responded to a 911 call from an acquaintance at an apartment building on Sunday, which is where Hayden Panettiere was staying. First responders found the actress in cardiac arrest but were unable to revive her. An autopsy found no signs of trauma, and police say there were no signs of foul play or suspicious circumstances. But of course, an investigation into the cause and manner of death is still ongoing.
1: That was ABC's Stephanie Ramos on the Start Here podcast. This is the Canadian Press. In sports, Wilson Contreras and Mickey Gasper homered. All nine Boston starters drove in at least one run, and the Red Sox dismantled the visiting Arizona Diamondbacks 11-1 on Monday. Four American amateurs earned the final four spots in this week's CPKC Women's Open through Monday's final qualifier. Ain Kim, Kelly Zhang, Honorine Ferry, and Grace Lee will be included in the field of 156 players who tee off Wednesday at the Royal Mayfair Golf Club in Edmonton. Brooke Henderson of Smiths Falls, Ontario, is the defending Canadian Open champion. And Serena and Venus Williams played their first doubles match together since the 2022 U.S. Open and lost a thriller to Marta Kostyuk and Peyton Stearns on Monday night at the Cincinnati Open. After splitting the first two sets, the sisters nearly recovered from a 6-love deficit in the match tiebreaker before a double fault by Venus ended their doubles appearance in a non-Grand Slam event since the Italian Open in 2016. From the Canadian Press, I'm David Augustine.
4: NBC, you know it.

veterans and family entertainer, the Danny Kazam Magic Show, Thursday, August 20th. There will be a Young Wizards Day Camp held prior to the show, starting at 1 p.m. with stories, magic craft, and wand craft, and learning some magic tricks. It's open to kids ages 6 to 12. And then the show starts at 3:30. It's open to everyone, and it's absolutely free, thanks to sponsorship of the Wapiti Regional Library. For more information, 306-989-0045 in Paddockwood.

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2: From the National Newsroom of the Canadian Press, I'm David Augustine. Less than 24 hours remain before U.S. President Donald Trump's new 50% tariffs on a range of Canadian goods are set to take effect. Canada-U.S. Trade Minister Dominic LeBlanc and Chief Negotiator Janice Charette have been in Washington for intensive talks with senior U.S. officials. Prime Minister Mark Carney says he expects to speak with Trump before the Wednesday deadline. Now, Carney says Ottawa has a plan for all outcomes if the tariffs are imposed, describing the negotiations as intense and delicate. The new Palestinian ambassador to Ottawa says Canada's recognition of the state of Palestine has been pivotal for her people and for upholding international law. Feda Abdahidi says globally, Carney's decision was very meaningful.
3: Canada, with Prime Minister Carney at the helm, has positioned itself as a country that will seek to defend the international legal order and preserve it, not allow it to be diminished or dismantled.
2: But Abdelhidi says Canada needs to impose consequences on Israel, such as suspending trade agreements that are being used to import goods from occupied Palestinian territory. An Alberta chief is calling for more respect from Premier Danielle Smith's government after the Indigenous Relations Minister missed a marquee event marking the 150th anniversary of the signing of Treaty 6. Confederacy of Treaty 6 First Nations Grand Chief Joey Pete says an invitation was extended to them.
4: Many times we've asked to sit with them and we still haven't been able to sit with them, but they keep saying that, we work with them, we meet with them, but we're still waiting.
2: The event is the first of many planned in Edmonton throughout the week to mark the anniversary, including a reenactment of the treaty signing. Demolition is underway at Tumbler Ridge Secondary School in northern BC months after a mass shooting left 8 people dead. The February 10th attack killed 5 students and an educational assistant at the school.

0: along with two members of the shooter's family at a nearby home. The Canadian Real Estate Association says home sales in July were down compared with a year ago, but edged slightly higher month over month.
1: CREA says home sales last month were down 5.3% from the previous year, but ticked up 0.5% when compared with June. CREA's senior economist says that below the surface of the headline national numbers, markets across the country are generally moving back toward balance. The national average sale price of a home sold in July was nearly $675,000. Inching up on a year-over-year basis. Michelle Zedekian, The Canadian Press.
0: And Nova Scotia Energy Minister Marco McLeod is facing calls to resign over lyrics he wrote more than a decade ago that critics describe as misogynistic and violent. McLeod has apologized for the song, saying he accepts responsibility and is committed to combating misogyny. The Progressive Conservative Caucus says he will remain in government, noting the music was released before he entered politics. This is The Canadian Press. In sports, FIFA's chief operating officer has reportedly left his role weeks after accusing President Gianni Infantino of deceiving staff with a World Cup sell-off plan. Kevin Lemieux's statement to the Associated Press this month defended colleagues amid fallout from Infantino's plan to sell stakes and future World Cup profits to private equity funds. Britain's Press Association reported yesterday that FIFA confirmed Lemieux's departure. There are 15 games on Major League Soccer's schedule tomorrow, with the featured match taking place at BC Place in Vancouver. The Western Conference leading Whitecaps host the second-place Houston Dynamo, who trail Vancouver by only 2 points. And the Ottawa Redblacks will be in Montreal on Thursday, trying to snap an 0-9 streak against the 8-1 East Division leading Alouettes. The Redblacks parted ways with President Adrian Chara yesterday. Chara has been with the CFL team in different roles since it joined the league, but decided to step down after a winless start to the season. From the Canadian Press, I'm David Augustine.
2: Indigenous people have the right to sing country music.
3: David McLeod has an enormous collection of records by Indigenous artists that cross so many genres, but he says there's something deeply meaningful about country. The storied and melodic history of country music in Indigenous communities. That's on Unreserved with me, Rosanna Deerchild.
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3: The Paddockwood Library welcomes Saskatchewan's number one children's and family entertainer, the Danny Kazam Magic Show, Thursday, August 20th. There will be a Young Wizards Day Camp held prior to the show, starting at 1 p.m. with stories, magic craft, and wand craft, and learning some magic tricks that's open to kids ages 6 to 12. And then the show starts at 3:30. It's open to everyone, and it's absolutely free, thanks to sponsorship of the Wapiti Regional Library. For more information, 306-989-0045 in Paddockwood.
4: 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And your car comes back like the damage never happened. 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
1: From the National Newsroom of the Canadian Press, I'm David Augustine. Less than 24 hours remain before U.S. President Donald Trump's new 50% tariffs on a range of Canadian goods are set to take effect. Canada-U.S. Trade Minister Dominic LeBlanc and Chief Negotiator Janice Charette have been in Washington for intensive talks with senior U.S. officials. Prime Minister Mark Carney says he expects to speak with Trump before the Wednesday deadline. Now, Carney says Ottawa has a plan for all outcomes if the tariffs are imposed, describing the negotiations as intense and delicate. The new Palestinian ambassador to Ottawa says Canada's recognition of the state of Palestine has been pivotal for her people and for upholding international law. Feda Abdahidi says globally, Carney's decision was very meaningful.
2: Canada, with Prime Minister Carney at the helm, has positioned itself as a country that will seek to defend the international legal order and preserve it, not allow it to be diminished or dismantled.
1: But Abdelhidi says Canada needs to impose consequences on Israel, such as suspending trade agreements that are being used to import goods from occupied Palestinian territory. An Alberta chief is calling for more respect from Premier Danielle Smith's government after the Indigenous Relations Minister missed a marquee event marking

0: In the 150th anniversary of the signing of Treaty 6, Confederacy of Treaty 6 First Nations Grand Chief Joey Pete says an invitation was extended to them.
1: Many times we've asked to sit with them and we still haven't been able to sit with them, but they keep saying that, we work with them, we meet with them, but we're still waiting.
0: The event is the first of many planned in Edmonton throughout the week to mark the anniversary, including a reenactment of the treaty signing. Demolition is underway at Tumbler Ridge Secondary School in northern BC months after a mass shooting left 8 people dead. The February 10th attack killed 5 students and an educational assistant at the school, along with 2 members of the shooter's family at a nearby home. The Canadian Real Estate Association says home sales in July were down compared with a year ago, but edged slightly higher month over month.
2: CREA says home sales last month were down 5.3% from the previous year, but ticked up 0.5% when compared with June. CREA's senior economist says that below the surface of the headline national numbers, markets across the country are generally moving back toward balance. The national average sale price of a home sold in July was nearly $675,000. Inching up on a year-over-year basis. Michelle Zedekian, The Canadian Press.
0: And Nova Scotia Energy Minister Marco McLeod is facing calls to resign over lyrics he wrote more than a decade ago that critics describe as misogynistic and violent. McLeod has apologized for the song, saying he accepts responsibility and is committed to combating misogyny. The Progressive Conservative Caucus says he will remain in government, noting the music was released before he entered politics. This is The Canadian Press. In sports, FIFA's chief operating officer has reportedly left his role weeks after accusing President Gianni Infantino of deceiving staff with a World Cup sell-off plan. Kevin Lemieux's statement to the Associated Press this month defended colleagues amid fallout from Infantino's plan to sell stakes and future World Cup profits to private equity funds. Britain's Press Association reported yesterday that FIFA confirmed Lemieux's departure. There are 15 games on Major League Soccer's schedule tomorrow, with the featured match taking place at BC Place in Vancouver. The Western Conference leading Whitecaps host the second-place Houston Dynamo, who trail Vancouver by only 2 points. And the Ottawa Redblacks will be in Montreal on Thursday trying to snap an 0-9 streak against the 8-1 East Division leading Alouettes. The Redblacks parted ways with President Adrian Chara yesterday. Chara has been with the CFL team in different roles since it joined the league, but decided to step down after a winless start to the season. From the Canadian Press, I'm David Augustine.
3: NITHA, Northern Intertribal Health Authority, World Hepatitis Day, Brinanoha theme hepatitis. Let's break it down. Hepatitis itata. No, there is silent is a dread aunt is a viral infection. Who hepatitis eat at dana, but there guan is a silent killer that dila. Lo ansi, pega hate a tila, pega ruch chasana, the tenebanayo tisna, hontibetsine, sansi dana, cotore lili, hepatitis tabetsi, not de nenet iose. Ostiaha, hepatitis, nuts ilede, kunuts ide, dan in the canoet dihon lise, or a lios haru daily, hepatitis, ka ualieha, vidat tatrezi tu, tat u tanayadani than a stigma. 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Begakos yarns ide, tanus e, Nitha, Facebook page, Edriat Hinoanit Ase, a Jones in Northern Intertribal Health Authority.
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0: The Prince Albert Grand Council's Gathering of Nations is coming up August 25th to 28th at the Chief Joseph Custer Grounds in Prince Albert. All are welcome to attend and learn more about the PAGC First Nations people and their culture. There will be traditional food, pop.

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1: The Prince Albert Grand Council's Gathering of Nations is coming up August 25th to 28th at the Chief Joseph Custer Grounds in Prince Albert. 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
1: It's 6:30, 7 degrees in LaRange and Regina, 8 in Prince Albert and Saskatoon. I'm David Smith with NBC News. Buffalo Narrows RCMP are searching for a suspect following a weekend shooting that sent one man to hospital. Officers responded to a resident Saturday morning after an altercation between two men led to a firearm being discharged. The victim suffered serious injuries and was taken to hospital while the suspect fled the scene. RCMP police dog services were brought in to assist. Anyone with information is asked to contact Buffalo Narrows RCMP or Crime Stoppers. Saskatchewan is looking to buy specialized equipment for its Marshals Police Service. That could include sniper rifles, sound cannons, and a thermal camera. NDP community safety critic Hugh Gordon says he wants to know how the equipment fits into the Marshal's broader mandate.
2: A lot of this equipment, some of it they may need. Some of it seems to be justified. But some of the other stuff, like the ballistic helmets, the shields, the sound cannon, a lot of this appears to be like they're going to be the first people through the door kind of equipment. But they've already said they don't want to do that.
1: The province is also looking to buy night vision goggles, hydraulic breaching tools, and a multi-shot launcher. An Alberta chief is calling for more respect after that province's Indigenous Relations Minister did not attend an event marking the 150th anniversary of the signing of Treaty 6. The event was held in Edmonton involving Indigenous leaders and officials from all levels of government. Confederacy of Treaty 6 First Nations Grand Chief Joey Peet says the Alberta government hasn't set aside meaningful time to meet.
3: All they talk about is pipeline. They don't want to talk about any reconciliation, any revenue sharing, any equity pieces with Indigenous communities here at Treaty 6.
1: More Treaty 6 commemoration events are scheduled to take place this weekend at Fort Carleton. And the federal government is working to repeal electric vehicle sales mandate introduced under former Prime Minister Justin Trudeau.
4: But the more stringent emission standards Prime Minister Mark Carney promised to replace it with is not close to being finalized. The government said today it's only set to begin consultations on the new tailpipe standards in the fall, with draft regulations expected in early 2027. Ottawa forecasted the change would drive the adoption rate of EVs to 75% of new sales by 2035 and 90% by 2040. But environment groups say repealing the EV sales mandate without having the new tailpipe standards in place could jeopardize EV adoption in Canada. Diana Mussina, The Canadian Press.
1: That's the latest from the NBC Newsroom. Remember, our news is available online anytime at NBCRadio.com. In sports, Tampa Bay scored three times in the seventh inning and beat Baltimore 7-6. With the win, the Rays avoided being swept by the Orioles. Tampa Bay remains first in the American League East Division. The Rays open a three-game home series tonight against the Toronto Blue Jays. In other action, Boston built up a 7-0 lead and downed Arizona 11-1. The Red Sox scored in six straight innings and finished with 16 hits. Boston now has a six-game lead for the second American League wild card. Game two in that series is tonight at Fenway Park. Now, taking a look now at your Environment Canada weather.

0: Weather forecast beginning with the north central region, including LaRonge, northeast Pelican Narrow, Sandy Bay, Cumberland House, and Creighton, northwest Beauval, Buffalo Narrows, Isle La Crosse, and La Loche. Sunny today, local smoke and a high of 24. Tonight, chance of showers, a low of 13. Tomorrow, mainly cloudy and a high of 21. Athabasca region, including Stony Rapids, Black Lake, Uranium City, and Fond du Lac. Sunny, local smoke, and a high of 21. Tonight, a low of 10. Tomorrow, a mix of sun and cloud, chance of showers, high 22. Prince Albert, Saskatoon, and Regina, mainly sunny, high 25. Tonight, chance of showers, low 13. And tomorrow, a mix of sun and cloud with a high of 25. And checking our temperatures from around the province. Stony Rapids, Black Lake, and Wollaston are plus 1 this morning. Uranium City and Fond du Lac, 8. Buffalo Narrows region, 11, Meadow Lake, 5, and the Battlefords, 8. Creighton, Flin Flon, and the Paw are 7. Saskatoon, 9 degrees, Regina and Yorkton, 7, Prince Albert, 8. And for LaRonge, Stanley Mission, and Grandmother's Bay, partly cloudy and 7 degrees.
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1: It's 7 o'clock, 7 degrees in LaRange and Regina, 8 in Prince Albert and Saskatoon. I'm David Smith with NBC News. RCMP are again looking for tips from the public after a suspicious death in Sandy Bay. Police received a report of an altercation and an injured person around 4:30 Sunday morning. A 19-year-old man was pronounced dead at the scene. Police have identified a black SUV believed to have been involved. Investigators are asking those who were in the area to check their home security systems and doorbell cameras. The Saskatchewan government is looking to buy specialized equipment for its Marshall Service. The province says it needs sniper rifles, sound cannons, and a thermal camera. NDP community safety critic Hugh Gordon says public money could be better spent on hiring more police officers and tackling the root causes of crime.
2: We've got an out-of-control drug crisis. We have a rising mental health crisis. We have a homelessness crisis. You talk to police officers that are being asked to deal with a lot of these issues now, and a government that seems more intent on having law enforcement deal with these issues without dealing with the underlying cause of those issues.
1: The province says the marshals are looking to establish a special response unit. An Alberta chief is calling for more respect. The province's Indigenous Relations Minister did not attend an event commemorating the 150th anniversary of the signing of Treaty 6. Confederacy of Treaty 6 First Nations Grand Chief Joey Pete says an invitation was extended.
3: Many times we've asked to sit with them and we still haven't been able to sit with them, but they keep saying that, we work with them, we meet with them, but we're still waiting.
1: The event is the first of many planned in Edmonton this week to mark the anniversary, including a reenactment of the treaty signing. And the Canadian Real Estate Association says home sales in July were down compared with a year ago.
4: CREA says home sales last month were down 5.3% from the previous year, but ticked up 0.5% when compared with June. CREA's senior economist says that below the surface of the headline national numbers, markets across the country are generally moving back toward balance. The national average sale price of a home sold in July was nearly $675,000, inching up on a year-over-year basis. Michelle Zedekian, The Canadian Press.
1: That's the latest from the NBC Newsroom. Remember, our news is available online anytime at NBCRadio.com. In sports, the Blue Jays open a 6-game road trip tonight in Florida. Toronto starts off with a series in Tampa Bay. The Jays have 7 wins in their last 10 games and are a half game out of a wild card berth. Right-hander Jose Soriano starts on the mound for the Jays. The Rays will counter with right-hander Nick Martinez. In the CFL, the Ottawa Redblacks will be in Montreal on Thursday. They'll try to snap an 0-9 streak against the East Division leading Alouettes. The Red Blacks parted ways with President Adrian Chaurat yesterday. He'd been with the CFL club in different roles since it joined the league. That's the sports. Weather is next.
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11: It's 7:06. Good morning, Saskatchewan. It's Tuesday, August the 18th. Here's your MVC weather to start the day for LaRonge and the North Central region and the Northwest region, Beauval, Buffalo Narrows, Isle of Crosse, and La Loche. Fog patches to start this morning, then mostly sunny, a high of 24. There could be some local smoke through the region as well. Partly cloudy overnight, chance of showers, risk of a thunderstorm, a low of 13. And tomorrow, mainly cloudy, a 30% chance of showers, risk of a thunderstorm, and a high of 21. For the Northeast, Pelican Narrows, Sandy Bay, Cumberland House, and Creighton. Sunny today, but with local smoke in the air, a high of 21. Partly cloudy overnight, a 30% chance of showers, risk of a thunderstorm, local smoke, and lows of 11. And tomorrow, a mix of sunny cloud, a 30% chance of showers, risk of a thunderstorm, and a high of 20. Stony Rapids, Black Lake, Uranium City, and Fond du Lac, sunny with local smoke this morning, a high of 21. Partly cloudy overnight, down to 10. And tomorrow, a mix of sunny cloud with a chance of showers, a high of 22. North Battleford today will be mainly sunny. Some fog patches this morning, a high of 27. Cloudy overnight down to 12, and sunny tomorrow with winds gusting to 40, a high of 25. Prince Albert, Saskatoon, and Regina, fog patches this morning, then mostly sunny, a high of 25. Partly cloudy overnight, chance of showers, risk of a thunderstorm, a low of 13. And a mix of sunny cloud for tomorrow with a high of 25. And for the Yorkton region today, sunny, fog patches this morning, a high of 24. Overnight, partly cloudy, down to 9, and a mix of sunny cloud tomorrow, a high of 24. Stony Rapids and Black Lake have fog in the area and plus 1 this morning. Uranium City and Fond du Lac are at 8. Collins Bay and Wollaston Lake are at plus 1. La Loche and Buffalo Narrows, 11. Meadow Lake and Green Lake at 5. 8 in North Battleford, Flin Flon and Creighton. Saskatoon at 9. It's 7 in Regina. Yorkton is 8. Waskasoo and Montreal Lake also at 8. In LaRonge, Stanley Mission and Grandmother's Bay regions this morning, it's partly cloudy and 7 degrees. And in Prince Albert, it's cloudy and 8 degrees.
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14: 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It's your Morning Wake-Up Call. And we're taking care of business and doing, some stuff with Big Bingo on the way for you, coming up not that far away. Details coming up for you shortly. We'll also check your good news stories of the day. Your birthday book at 7:50. Send me your birthday greetings by 7:45. Okay? Gives you about half an hour to get your group birthday greets into me now on the text line at 306-425-4101 or on the post on our Facebook page at NBC Radio Saskatchewan. And as you're doing that, let's crank up the tunes. Enjoy your morning beverage with some music from the California Cowboy. It's Gary Allen and Right Where I Need to Be, NBC.

0: Taylor Swift, I Knew It, I Knew You, from Toy Story 5, 715. It's Saskatchewan's MBC on the air in Waterhen Lake, 97.7 FM. Thunderchild First Nation, 97.3. And on the air in Sandy Bay at 96.5 FM. And say good morning. Best wishes to the community of Sandy Bay after all the stuff that went down over the weekend. Some life lost, and sending our best wishes that you can all recover and bounce back from this. Scary stuff still going on, and hopefully things will get better as we move forward. 7:15 coming up for you. The birthday show at 7:50. You got a birthday greeting you want to put on the air? You need to send it to me on the text line at 306-425-4101 or drop it in on the birthday post on our Facebook page.
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0: 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Well, what began as a frightening swim into the waters of a San Francisco bay ended with an emotional reunion thanks to a remarkable rescue involving firefighters, police, and a drone team. A small dog named Preeta, who had been missing since the 4th of July, became the center of an all-out rescue after someone called 911 to report she had ran into the bay and just kept swimming. Well, first responders and other emergency services launched a coordinated rescue by air and sea. When crews arrived, they deployed a drone to locate the dog more precisely. The East Palo Alto Police Department later shared video of the dramatic rescue, joking that the cat in the tree had the day off because this rescue looked like something out of an action movie. Officers also said Preeta had endured an aerial assault by an organized gang of seagulls while struggling to stay afloat, making the rescue even more impressive. After being rescued and brought back to shore, Preeta was cared for by animal control before the local SPCA reunited her with her family, who had been desperately searching for her ever since she disappeared on July the 4th. The story became even more touching when Preeta and her owner later met many of the rescuers at the Menlo Park Fire Protection District board meeting. What a good story. And even the smallest of lives need saving. Thank you to those emergency workers that did all that for that little pupper to get her back home to her family. And that is your good news story of the day for Carlton Trail College.
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0: Donna Mero, Survivor from Broken Record Part 2, 723. That song still continues to climb on the Indigenous Music Countdown with Jeff Wood. This past weekend, a number 10 spot for Mr. Amaro. 723 is your rise and shine.
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0: And some things that are off and rolling today. It's another day for the Treaty 6 150th Commemoration Unity Ride and Lance Run. Heading out this morning, departing from Sugar Island, making its way through the day and eventually ending in Beardies and Okemasis later on this evening. Tomorrow, they'll leave from Beardies and Okemasis and make their way to the top of the hill at Fort Carlton. So watch for the runners and walkers there. Also, powwows today. It's the Little Pine First Nation Competition powwow grand entry tonight at 7 o'clock. Muscapeding Soto Nation Traditional Powwow also gets underway today with grand entries at 7 o'clock tonight. And there's an invitation to Beardies and Okemasis Cree Nation elders to come out for an education staff gathering on Wednesday at the CRCEC Gymnasium. Your presence, guidance, knowledge, and teachings are valued at this event. The day starts with a breakfast at 8:30, opening prayer at 9:30. For more information, contact the education office at 306-467-4441 in Beardies. 725. That's a look at some things that are happening in the NBC universe. Much more, which we'll share through the morning. And more of your favorite music, like this one from Brett Eldridge.

There goes Brett Eldridge. Gotta love someone. 727 on your morning wake-up call with your news and sports on the way next. David Smith after some classic gold from Ernest Moniz. Don't come knocking.

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1: It's 7:30, 9 degrees in LaRange and Prince Albert, 10 in Saskatoon and Regina. I'm David Smith with NBC News.
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1: Buffalo Narrows RCMP are searching for a suspect following a weekend shooting that sent one person to hospital. Officers responded to a residence Saturday morning after an altercation between two men led to a firearm being discharged. The victim suffered serious injuries and was treated in hospital while the suspect fled the scene. RCMP police dog services were brought in to assist. Anyone with information is asked to contact Buffalo Narrows RCMP or Crime Stoppers. The Saskatchewan government is looking to buy specialized equipment for its Marshals Police Service. That could include sniper rifles, sound cannons, and a thermal camera. The province says the Marshals need the equipment for a special response unit. The Marshals began operating last year with the mandate of helping other police agencies fight rural crime, gangs, and drugs. An Alberta chief is calling for more respect from the provincial government. Alberta's Indigenous Relations Minister did not attend a recent event marking the 150th anniversary of the signing of Treaty 6. Joey Pete is the Grand Chief of the Confederacy of Treaty 6 First Nations. He says an upcoming referendum and talk of building new pipelines are major concerns. The event in Edmonton saw Indigenous dignitaries participate in ceremonies, and officials from all levels of government were also there. Demolition is underway at the Tumbler Ridge Secondary School in northern BC following a mass shooting.
4: 8 victims died in the February 10th mass shooting. The demolition comes after the provincial and federal governments pledged funding for a new secondary school at a different location. The government said in a joint press release that Peace River South School Board requested help after consulting victims.

0: victims, families, community members, and experts. The release said the help was requested to build a new school and ensured the current school is removed quickly and in a trauma-informed way. Former student Stu Bell said for him, the demolition brought him a massive amount of relief. Hannah Stoles, The Canadian Press.
1: That's the latest from the NBC Newsroom. 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
1: In baseball, Tampa Bay scored three times in the seventh inning and beat Baltimore 7-6. With the win, the Rays avoided being swept by the Orioles. Tampa Bay remains first in the American League East Division. The Rays open a three-game home series tonight against the Toronto Blue Jays. In other action, Boston built up a 7-0 lead and downed Arizona 11-1. The Red Sox scored in six straight innings and finished with 16 hits. Boston now has a six-game lead for the second American League wildcard spot. Game two in that series is tonight at Fenway Park. That's the sports. Weather is next.
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9: 7:37, good morning. Here's your NBC weather for La Ronge and the North Central and the Northwest parts of the province. Fog patches to start today, then mostly sunny and highs of 24. Could be some local smoke in the region. Tonight, partly cloudy, chance of showers, risk of a thunderstorm, low of 13. And tomorrow, mainly cloudy, a 30% chance of showers, risk of a thunderstorm, and a high of 21. The Northeast region, Pelican Narrows, Sandy Bay, Cumberland House, and Creighton. Sunny today with local smoke and highs of 21. Partly cloudy, overnight a 30% chance of showers, risk of a thunderstorm, local smoke, and a low of 11. And tomorrow, a mix of sunny cloud, a 30% chance of showers, risk of a thunderstorm, and a high of 20. Stony Rapids, Uranium City, and Fond du Lac, sunny today, some local smoke and a high of 21. Overnight down to 10, and tomorrow a mix of sunny cloud, chance of showers, a high of 22. North Battleford, mainly sunny with some fog patches this morning, a high of 27 later on. Cloudy overnight down to 12, and then sunny tomorrow, winds gusting to 40 and a high of 25. Prince Albert, Saskatoon, and Regina regions, fog patches to start this morning and then mainly sunny, a high of 25. Overnight, partly cloudy with a chance of showers, risk of a thunderstorm, a low of 13, and a mix of sunny cloud tomorrow, a high of 25. And for the Yorkton region, mainly sunny with fog patches this morning, a high of 24, down to 9 overnight, and tomorrow a mix of sunny cloud and a high of 24. Stony Rapids and Black Lake, fog and plus 3. It's 9 in Uranium City and Fond du Lac, 5 at Collins Bay and Wollaston Lake. Wallash and Buffalo Narrows at 13, 7 at Meadow Lake and Green Lake, 10 in North Battleford, Flin Flon, Creighton and Saskatoon, 9 in Regina, Yorkton is 10, Waskasoo, Anglin Lake at 9, LaRonge, currently sunny and 9, and in Prince Albert, cloudy and 9.
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0: That's the challenger of the Real People Playoff this week. And boy, oh boy, I just checked the votes. We got a good one going. Over 300 votes are cast. And he's got a slight lead on the votes right now. Donnie Corrigal and Divide, your challenger on the Real People Playoff, which, as I mentioned, the website voting closes at 6 o'clock tonight. However, from 6 to about 6:30 or so, you'll be able to vote by sending in a text for your choice, either Jer Carrier's Honeybees, the current champ, or Donnie's song, Divine. What a great song that is, too, and a great story behind that. He wrote that about his granddaughter. 7:44 on the NBC Morning Wake Up Call, the birthday show just around the corner in minutes. Right now, time for your entertainment news. Calgary-based singer Jan Arden got married over the weekend. She and Icelandic author and activist Thordis Elva tied the knot on Saturday. The pair got engaged over New Year's Eve. Dolly Parton, unable to make a scheduled appearance recently at her Dollywood theme park due to doctor's orders not to travel, as she battled dehydration and a bit of dizziness. She appeared virtually to help launch the park's new roller coaster, Night Flight Expedition, and hoping Dolly is okay. And the band Perry's family drama is now spilling into public view. Former member Neil Perry claims his sister Kimberly forced him out of the country group after he objected to replacing brother Reed with Kimberly's husband Johnny Costello. The band originally consisted of siblings Kimberly, Neil, and Reed, but now performs as Kimberly and her husband Johnny Costello. And that's your entertainment news for this morning.
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6: 747, last call. This is it. The birthday show is next. So make sure you send it to me right now while you're listening to This Day in Music History as we go back to 2003 when two great music singers were number one on the country single charts with a song that was written by Jim Moose Brown and Don Rollins. The song spent a total of 8 weeks at the top of the chart. It also won the Country Music Association's Award for Vocal Event of the Year. The song? It's 5 o'clock somewhere. The singers? Alan Jackson and Jimmy Buffett on the NBC Morning Flashback.

0: country am I in?
1: It doesn't matter. It's 5 o'clock somewhere.
0: It's always on 5 in Margaritaville, come to think of it.
1: Yeah, I heard that.
0: You've been there, haven't you?
1: Yes, sir.
0: I've seen your boat there.

0: somewhere.
1: I'm ready. Crank it up.
0: Let's get out of here.
1: I'm gone.
2: Oh, yeah, that was a big one. Number one for 8 weeks back in 2003. Alan Jackson, Jimmy Buffett. It's 5 o'clock somewhere. I've said that on occasion. Just means that I'm taking a nap right about that time. 7:51, that's your morning flashback for you this morning here on the NBC Morning Wake Up Call.
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2: And we say happy, happy birthday to any of you in our NBC universe that are having a birthday or maybe an anniversary. Just got a text in on the text line. It says, happy anniversary to Delanian. I won't pronounce that right. Delanian and Bailey Fiddler. Lots of love from all your family on Flying Dust First Nation. So happy anniversary, you two kids. Hope it's a very special day for you. If it is your birthday today, you're sharing it with movie director Roman Polanski. He's 93 today. Comedian Elaine Boozler turns 74. Comedian and actor Dennis Leary is 69. He's going to be back in the next Ice Age movie next year, along with Queen Latifah. Actress Madeline Stowe is 68 today. Christian Slater is turning 57, and so is actor Edward Norton. Actress Caitlin Olsen from It's Always Sunny in Philadelphia is 51 today. And comedian Andy Samberg from Saturday Night Live and Brooklyn Nine-Nine is turning 48 today. Also celebrating birthdays today, we got some musical birthdays. Guitarist Brad Tersey from the band Old Dominion is turning 47 today. And the dad of the family group, the Wilkinsons, Steve Wilkinson, turns 71 today on the NBC Birthday Book.

0: The Wilkinsons in 1999. Happy birthday to Dad, the Steve-O Wilkinson, turning 71 today for the Wilkinsons on the NBC Birthday Show for today. And if you're having a birthday today,
1: happy

0: Yeah, happy birthday to you and you and you. News, sports, and weather's on the way for you. How about some music from another birthday celebrant today? Brad Tersey from the band Old Dominion turns 47. Here's Hotel Key.
1: Well, it was down some street we couldn't even pronounce. We were stuck in the middle, loving every ounce. Tequila was cheap, but the flow we were feeling was real. Neither one of us looking for three little words, unless those three words were do not disturb. Checkout was supposed to be noon, but we slept until 3:00.

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1: It's 8 o'clock, 9 degrees in LaRonge and Prince Albert, 10 in Saskatoon and Regina. I'm David Smith with NBC News.
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1: RCMP are looking for tips from the public after a suspicious death in Sandy Bay. Police received a report of an altercation and an injured man around 4:30 Sunday morning. A 19-year-old was pronounced dead at the scene. Police have identified a black SUV believed to have been involved. Investigators are asking those who were in the area to check their home security systems and doorbell cameras. Saskatchewan is looking to buy new special equipment for its Marshals Police Service. That could include sniper rifles, sound cannons, and a thermal camera. NDP Community Safety Critic Hugh Gordon says he wants to know

0: cannon. A lot of this appears to be like they're going to be the first people through the door kind of equipment, but they've already said they don't want to do that.
1: The province is also looking to buy night vision goggles, hydraulic breaching tools, and a multi-shot launcher. An Alberta chief is calling for more respect after that province's Indigenous Relations Minister failed to attend an event marking the 150th anniversary of the signing of Treaty 6. The event in Edmonton involved Indigenous dignitaries and officials from all levels of government. Confederacy of Treaty 6 First Nations Grand Chief Joey Pete says the Alberta government hasn't set aside meaningful time to meet.
2: All they talk about is pipeline. They don't want to talk about any reconciliation, any revenue sharing, any equity pieces with Indigenous communities here in Treaty 6.
1: More Treaty 6 commemoration events are scheduled to take place this weekend at Fort Carleton. The federal government is working to repeal the electric vehicle sales mandate, which was introduced under former Prime Minister Justin Trudeau.
3: But the more stringent emission standards Prime Minister Mark Carney promised to replace it with is not close to being finalized. The government said today it's only set to begin consultations on the new tailpipe standards in the fall, with draft regulations expected in early 2027. Ottawa forecasted the change would drive the adoption rate of EVs to 75% of new sales by 2035 and 90% by 2040. But environment groups say repealing the EV sales mandate without having the new tailpipe standards in place could jeopardize EV adoption in Canada. Diana Mussina, The Canadian Press.
1: That's the latest from the NBC Newsroom. Remember, our news is available online anytime at NBCRadio.com. Sports is next.
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10: In sports, the Toronto Blue Jays open a six-game road trip tonight in Florida. Toronto starts off with a series in Tampa Bay against the Rays. The Jays have 7 wins in their last 10 games and currently sit a half a game out of a wild card berth. Right-hander Jose

0: Soriano starts on the mound for the Jays, while the Rays will counter with right-hander Nick Martinez. Tampa Bay did play the Baltimore Orioles yesterday and scored three times in the seventh inning to beat the Orioles 7-6. With the win, the Rays avoided being swept by Baltimore. Tampa Bay remains first place in the American League East Division. The Blue Jays remain a half a game back of the Orioles for the final wild card spot. However, the Texas Rangers and Detroit Tigers picked up wins yesterday, putting them ahead of the Blue Jays and tied with the Orioles. In other action in the majors yesterday, the Boston Red Sox built up a 7-0 lead to down Arizona 11-1. The Red Sox scored in six straight innings and finished with 16 hits. Boston now has a six-game lead for the second American League wildcard spot. Game two of that series is tonight, again at Fenway Park. In the CFL, the Ottawa Redblacks will be in Montreal this Thursday. They'll try to snap an 0-9 streak against East Division leading Alouettes. The Redblacks parted ways with President Adrian Shura yesterday. Shura had been with the CFL team in a different role since it joined the league. The Saskatchewan Roughriders next play on Sunday when they visit the BC Lions. A major North American Junior Golf Tournament kicks off today at Whitecap Dakota Nation. Starting today, the Noda Begay III Junior Golf Championship is holding the Western Canadian Championships at the Dakota Dunes Golf Links. The tournament features boys and girls aged 10 to 18. The action at Dakota Dunes marks one of only a few Canadian stops for the prestigious Junior Golf Tournament, which spans the United States, Canada, and Mexico. Well, that's NBC Sports. Weather is next.
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9: Good morning, it's 8:10, Tuesday, August 18th. Here's your NBC weather forecast for today for LaRonge and the North Central region and the Northwest region, Beauval, Buffalo Narrows, Isle of Crosse, and La Loche. Fog patches to start today and then mostly sunny, a high of 24. Some local smoke in the air today as well. Partly cloudy overnight, chance of showers, risk of a thunderstorm, a low of 13. And tomorrow mainly cloudy, a 30% chance of showers, risk of a thunderstorm, and a high of 21. For the Northeast region, Pelican Narrows, Sandy Bay, Cumberland House, and Creighton, sunny today with local smoke and highs of 21. Partly cloudy overnight, chance of showers, risk of a thunderstorm, local smoke, and a low of 11. Tomorrow, a mix of sunny cloud, a 30% chance of showers, risk of a thunderstorm, and a high of 20. Stony Rapids, Uranium City, and Fond du Lac, sunny today with local smoke in the region this morning, a high of 21. Overnight, down to 10, a mix of sunny cloud for tomorrow, a chance of showers, and a high of 22. North Battleford, mainly sunny today with fog patches this morning, a high of 27 later on. Cloudy tonight, down to 12, and sunny tomorrow, winds gusting to 40, a high of 25. Prince Albert, Saskatoon, and Regina regions. Fog patches this morning, then mainly sunny, a high of 25. Partly cloudy overnight with a chance of showers. Risk of a thunderstorm, a low of 13. And a mix of sunny clouds tomorrow and a high of 25. And for the Yorkton region today, mainly sunny. Some fog patches this morning, a high of 24. Overnight down to 9, and tomorrow a mix of sunny cloud and a high of 24. Still seeing some fog in the Stony Rapids region this morning in plus 3. It's 9 in Uranium City and Fond du Lac, 5 at Collins Bay, Wollaston Lake, 13 at Buffalo Narrows, 7 in Meadow Lake, 10 in North Battleford, Flin Flon, Creighton, and Saskatoon. Regina's 9, Yorkton 10, Waskasoo, Montreal Lake at 9. In LaRonge, Stanley Mission Grandmother's Bay regions this morning sunny and 9 degrees, and Prince Albert is partly cloudy and 9 degrees.
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9: Start the show. Okay, the show's going. Come on, hang in there. We're off and rolling. It's another hour of the NBC Morning Wake Up Call. Good morning from U City to the Queen City and around the world on the web. It's your morning wake up call. As we take care of business for you, it's David Smith, Joel Willick, and me, Ken Landers, along with Jerry Sarita. Oh, back to some great classic music from 2020. Here's Trailers Rockin'. Jerry's on MBC

0: Oh, Jerry Sarita, the trailer's rocking on the NBC Morning Wake Up Call, and the building's rocking. I have the one cranked up. I like that song from him. Saskatchewan's Indigenous Radio, NBC, Good Morning Attack-A-Coop, 104.9 FM, Black Lake, 91.9, and Mistawasis, 93.7 FM as we roll through the morning. Taking care of business with some more things on the way. The community calendar is coming up, and we're also going to talk about a pretty cool animal story about a cat and a bear. Hang on for that. Coming up.
1: Answers for yes, no, and maybe so. 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
0: And for Tuesday, August 18th, here's your horoscopes. Today's sign is Leo. 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

Battle in Merlot. Going back a few years for that one, over and over, Saskatchewan's MBC. 826, morning to you, friends. We're rising and shining together all across the province here on the MBC Radio Network. And, well, sometimes size isn't everything. There is a video circulating on social media, a clip showing a fearless house cat standing its ground as a black bear wanders into its territory. Instead of running, the cat just stares the bear down and refuses to back off. The bear, obviously confused and befuddled by this cat's attitude, decides it's not worth the hassle and turns around, leaving the cat the clear winner of the showdown. The videos exploded online with viewers joking that cats will, sure, they'll challenge a bear without hesitation, but the moment you turn on the vacuum cleaner, they're gone. Ah, yes. Gotta love the attitude of cats. News, sports, and weather straight ahead. David Smith, Joel Willick after Kenny. Kenny Chesney, that is. And carrying on, MBC.

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1: It's 8:30, 13 degrees in LaRange and Saskatoon, 11 in Prince Albert and Regina. I'm David Smith with NBC News.
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1: Buffalo Narrows RCMP are searching for a suspect following a weekend shooting that sent one person to hospital. Officers responded to a residence Saturday morning after an altercation between two men led to a firearm being discharged. The victim suffered serious injuries and was treated in hospital. The suspect escaped the scene. RCMP dog services were brought in to assist. Anyone with information is asked to contact Buffalo Narrows RCMP or Crime Stoppers. The Saskatchewan government is looking to buy

0: buy specialized equipment for its Marshals Police Service. That could include sniper rifles, sound cannons, and a thermal camera. The province says the Marshals need the equipment for a special response unit. The Marshals began operating last year with a mandate to help other policing agencies fight rural crime, gangs, and drugs. And the Canadian Real Estate Association says home sales in July were down compared with a year ago.
1: CREA says home sales last month were down 5.3% from the previous year, but ticked up 0.5% when compared with June. CREA's senior economist says that below the surface of the headline national numbers, markets across the country are generally moving back toward balance. The national average sale price of a home sold in July was nearly $675,000, inching up on a year-over-year basis. Michelle Zedekian, The Canadian Press.
0: That's the latest from the NBC Newsroom. 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
4: In sports, the Toronto Blue Jays open a six-game road trip in Florida tonight as they kick off a series against the Tampa Bay Rays. Toronto comes into the matchup having won seven of their last 10 games, sitting just a half a game out of a wild card spot. Right-hander Jose Seriano takes the mound for the Jays tonight, while the Rays counter with righty Nick Martinez. Meanwhile, Tampa Bay did score three times in the seventh inning to beat the Baltimore Orioles 7-6 as the Orioles maintained the last American League wildcard spot. With the win, the Rays avoided being swept by the Orioles. The Jays remain a half a game back of the Orioles for that final wildcard spot, while teams like Texas and Detroit picked up wins yesterday, putting them tied with the Orioles and just ahead of the Blue Jays. A major North American golf tournament kicks off today at Whitecap Dakota Nation. The Nota Begay III Junior Golf Championship is holding the Western Canadian Championships at the Dakota Dunes Golf Links. Well, that's NBC Sports. Weather is next.
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11: 8:36, good morning. Here's your NBC weather forecast for today for La Ronge and the North Central region, the Northwest, Beauval, Buffalo Narrows, Isle of Crosse, and La Loche. Fog patches to start, then mostly sunny today, a high of 24 with some local smoke. Partly cloudy overnight, chance of showers, risk of a thunderstorm, a low of 13, and tomorrow mainly cloudy. 30% chance of showers, risk of a thunderstorm, and a high of 21. For the Northeast, Pelican Narrows, Sandy Bay, Cumberland House, and Creighton, sunny today with some local smoke, highs of 21. Overnight, partly cloudy, 30% chance of showers, risk of a thunderstorm with local smoke, a low of 11. And tomorrow, a mix of sun and cloud, 30% chance of showers, risk of a thunderstorm, and a high of 20. Stony Rapids, Black Lake, Uranium City, and Fond du Lac, sunny today with local smoke this morning, a high of 21. Partly cloudy overnight down to 10, and tomorrow a mix of sun and cloud with a chance of showers, a high of 22. North Battleford, sunny with fog patches this morning, a high of 27 today. Cloudy overnight down to 12. Sunny for tomorrow with winds gusting to 40 and a high of 25. Prince Albert, Saskatoon, and Regina, some fog patches this morning, then mainly sunny, a high of 25. Overnight, partly cloudy, chance of showers, risk of a thunderstorm down to 13, and a mix of sun and cloud for tomorrow with a high of 25. And for the Yorkton region, sunny today with some fog patches this morning, a high of 24. Overnight down to 9, and tomorrow a mix of sun and cloud and a high of 24. It's now 5 degrees in Stony Rapids and Black Lake, 11 in Uranium City and Fond du Lac, 9 at Collins Bay and Wollaston Lake, 14 at La Loche and Buffalo Narrows, Meadow Lake and Green Lake at 12, North Battleford 14, Flin Flon and Creighton 12, Saskatoon's at 13, Regina 11, 14 in Yorkton, Waskasoo and Anglin Lake. In La Ronge this morning, it's sunny and 13 degrees, and in Prince Albert, it is partly cloudy and 11 degrees.
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11: 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Good morning to your friends, David Smith, Joel Willick, and me, Ken Landers. Taking care of biz, spinning the tunes you like, and letting you know what's going on in and around your community coming up in about 6 or 7 minutes. We'll take a look at the NBC community calendar. Some big stuff on the way for you here over the next couple of days. And, well, you may be out in those roads, traveling on those nobody roads. Here's Josh Stumpf from his Two Lane Testimony album, Saskatchewan's Own, on NBC.

0: George Burge and Luke Bryan as Ride, Ride, Ride, 8:46 on the NBC Morning Wake Up Call. As you ride, ride, ride along with you and me and we and NBC.
1: This is the NBC Community Events Calendar.
0: And what's shaking on the calendar? Well, coming up, the Treaty 6150, the Office of the Treaty Commissioner and Pemiska Tourism invite you to the 150th commemoration of the signing of Treaty 6 at Fort Carlton this week. That is coming up on Thursday until Sunday. You're invited to Fort Carlton Provincial Historic Park to check it out. This event, a time for reflection, learning, and coming together, honoring the past while carrying Treaty forward for future generations. More information, go to treaty6150.ca. Paddockwood Library is going to have some fun on Thursday. It's the Danny Kazam Magic Show, Saskatchewan's number one children's and family entertainer. And it starts with a Young Wizards Day Camp at 1 p.m.

0: kids can learn magic hat and wand crafts and more. And then a magic show at 3:30. It's absolutely free for everyone to attend. And on Thursday in Saskatoon, it's the 8th annual Charity Pancake Breakfast for the White Buffalo Youth Lodge. It takes place at the lodge on 20th Street West in Saskatoon, $8 a plate. Get out and enjoy that and some good food and help support the White Buffalo Youth Lodge in Saskatoon. And that is a look at what's going on the NBC Community Calendar with the Mavericks. And a little throwback coming up next. 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

is the Mavericks. 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Saskatchewan's Indigenous Radio Network, MBC. Coming up for you, Tyler Joe Miller's latest Under the Influence. 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
1: It's 9 o'clock, 13 degrees in LaRonge and Saskatoon, 11 in Prince Albert and Regina. I'm David Smith with NBC News.
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1: The campaign offers direct access to counseling services, crisis lines, and educational content through a dedicated website at endthesilence.com. Indigenous entrepreneurs looking to launch or grow a business have less than 2 weeks left to apply for a $25,000 grant. Canadian health and wellness company NOMS is offering the grant for its seventh consecutive year. The funding will support one Indigenous entrepreneur or Indigenous-owned business based on its community impact and growth potential. Applications are open until September 1st, with the 2026 recipient to be announced on September 30th. BC's top public health officer will give an update today on the health effects of wildfire smoke. Much of southern BC has spent weeks under air quality warnings. Major fires have been burning near Boston Bar, Clinton, and the Okanagan region. An orange air quality alert is in place for the Fraser Canyon and Coquihalla corridor. And demolition is underway at Tumbler Ridge Secondary School in northern BC following a mass shooting.
5: Eight victims died in the February 10th mass shooting. The demolition comes after the provincial and federal governments pledged funding for a new secondary school at a different location. The government said in a joint press release that Peace River South School Board requested help after consulting victims, families, community members, and experts. The release said the help was requested to build a new school and ensured the current school is removed quickly and in a trauma-informed way. Former student Stu Bell said for him, the demolition brought him a massive amount of relief. Hannah Stoles, The Canadian Press.
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4: It's 9:06. 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Here's your MBC weather forecast for La Ronge and the North Central region and the Northwest region, Beauval, Buffalo Narrows, Isle of Crosse, and La Loche. Mostly sunny for today with highs around 24, but local smoke is expected in the air today. Overnight, partly cloudy with a chance of showers, risk of a thunderstorm, and a low of 13. Cloudy for tomorrow, a chance of showers, risk of a thunderstorm, and a high of 21. The Northeast region, Pelican Narrows, Sandy Bay, Cumberland House, and Creighton, sunny today with local smoke and highs of 21. Partly cloudy overnight with a chance of showers, risk of a thunderstorm, local smoke, and a low of 11. Tomorrow, a mix of sun and cloud, a 30% chance of showers, risk of a thunderstorm, and a high of 20. Stony Rapids, Uranium City, Fond du Lac areas, sunny today with local smoke and highs of 21. Overnight down to 10 and a mix of sun and cloud for tomorrow with a chance of showers, a high of 22. North Battleford, mainly sunny, some fog patches this morning, a high of 27. Overnight down to 12 and mainly sunny for tomorrow. Winds gusting to 40 and a high of 25. Prince Albert, Saskatoon, and Regina today. Fog patches this morning, then mainly sunny at a high of 25. Partly cloudy overnight. Chance of showers, risk of a thunderstorm, a low of 13. Tomorrow, a mix of sunny cloud and a high of 25. And for Yorkton, mainly sunny with some fog patches this morning, a high of 24. Overnight, partly cloudy down to 9, and a mix of sunny cloud tomorrow, a high of 24. Currently 5 degrees in Stony Rapids and Black Lake, 11 in Uranium City and Fond du Lac. Collins Bay and Wollaston Lake at 9, La Loche and Buffalo Narrows 14, 12 in Meadow Lake and Green Lake, North Battleford 14, Flin Flon Creighton at 12, Saskatoon at 13, it's 11 in Regina, Yorkton and Waskasoo are at 14. In La Ronge this morning, it's currently sunny and 13 degrees, and in Prince Albert, it's partly cloudy and 11 degrees.
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0: yeah, that's just love for you. That is the Prairie States, Saskatchewan's Indigenous Radio Network, MBC, from Alberta. And then before that, from Saskatchewan, homegrown music from Burke Jodoin. It's all good, 914, your 9 to 5 workday with Kent. And our Facebook page, our question of the day today, we posted up a question for you talking about things that people think they're good at. You know, some people think they're a good driver. Others think they're a good cook. Others think they're a great singer, just because nobody's had the heart to tell them otherwise. So our question of the day today is, what's something you think most people believe they're good at, but really they aren't? JR was very philosophical with this one. Being a decent human being. Yeah, that's a lot of people think they're pretty decent, and they'd be surprised if somebody actually told them. Marlene says playing pool. Clay says filleting. Or filleting Northern Pike. Barb says cleaning. Glenn said bingo. I've never been good at bingo. Anyway, that's our question of the day today. Just a silly little fun one. What is something you think most people think they're good at, but really they aren't? Let us know.
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0: All right, let's hit you up with some positivity, some good news to bring your way. It's your good news stories of the day, brought to you by our friends at Ben's Auto and House Glass. 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Ask for details. See Ben's Auto Glass in Prince Albert. Well, what began as a frightening swim into the waters of San Francisco Bay ended with an emotional reunion thanks to a remarkable rescue involving firefighters, police officers, and a drone team. Frida, a small dog who had been missing since the 4th of July, became the center of an all-out rescue after someone called 911 reporting this little dog had run into the bay and was just swimming. Fire protection, police department, other first responders launching a coordinated rescue using a drone to locate the dog more precisely, which guided a rescue boat directly to the exhausted pup. The East Palo Alto Police Department later shared video of the dramatic rescue, joking that the cat in the tree had the day off because this rescue looked like something out of an action movie. Officers said Prita had endured an aerial assault by an organized gang of seagulls, too, while struggling to stay afloat, which made the successful rescue even more impressive. And even more emotional was her return to her family, who had been desperately searching for her ever since she disappeared on July the 4th. A little pupper. Yeah, seagulls, they can be pretty nasty, right? There you go. That is a good news story. Came out with a great ending. A good news story of the day, brought to you by our friends at Ben's Auto Glass.
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6: 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Abel, how do we say burning in Cree?
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7: Kwakotiu.
6: Kwakotiu. I think I got that one pretty good. Burning in Cree. And Kevin, how do we say burning in Dene?
8: Horikan.
6: Horikan?
8: Yeah, Horikan.
6: Horikan. Yeah. All right. That is today's Word of the Day, burning.
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3: In his early 30s, Burke Jodwin bought a guitar as a gift for his brother, and he decided at the time to teach himself to play. His fans are delighted he did. Before his late-blooming transition to music, Burke had an emerging career in hockey that was undermined by severe, life-threatening alcoholism. After beating the booze with treatment in British Columbia, he turned to songwriting as a means of therapy. Besides music, Burke has worked as a pipe fitter in the oil and gas industry. Born in Pearsland, Saskatchewan, of Métis and Cree descent, his music features a gritty storytelling style that has been described as Indigenous country blues. He has been inspired by musical legends Waylon Jennings and Steve Earle. His songwriting relates to personal narratives about trauma, addiction, historical injustices, and survival. In 2020, his self-titled first album featured a breakout single called Sisters, which brought attention to missing and murdered Indigenous women. 2 years later, he came out with Halfbreed, which dealt with his experiences growing up with a mixed Métis-Cree heritage. Fly Away from 2024 featured family members performing. This year he came out with It's All Good, with a signature roots sound. Burke Jodwin has won acclaim, the SMA has named him Indigenous Artist of the Year, and he has received nominations as a folk as well as country musician. For NBC, I'm Eric Forbes in Regina.
2: Insights with Eric Forbes, heard Monday to Friday at this time. For your sponsor, Husky on Idlewild Gas and Convenience in Saskatoon, a Thunderchild First Nation business.
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0: here's the latest from Miss Katie St. Germain. Yeah, she is the granddaughter of the late, great Ray St. Germain, and that song, climbing the charts on the IMC at number 4, Salt in the Wound. And before that, a song that also did very well on the IMC for Tracy Bone with Brave. Heard Jer Carrier in there, your current champ on the Real People Playoff with Honeybees. And we kicked it off with Nate Holler and Tennille Towns and Backfire, a little 4-pack for you this morning on your 9-to-5 workday. 9:42 with a look at your weather next.
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0: 9:46 NBC weather for LaRange and the north central, northeast, and northwest parts of the province. Looking at a mostly sunny day today with some local smoke through the region and highs ranging from 21 to 24. Overnight, partly cloudy, chance of showers, risk of a thunderstorm, some local smoke in regions, lows of 11 to 13. And tomorrow, a mostly cloudy day on the way with a chance of showers, risk of a thunderstorm, and highs around 20. Stony Rapids, Black Lake, Uranium City, and Fond du Lac, sunny with local smoke this morning, a high of 21.
5: down to 10 overnight. Mix of sunny cloud tomorrow. Chance of showers and a high of 22. And for Prince Albert, Saskatoon, and Regina, mainly sunny day today and a high of 25. Overnight, partly cloudy, chance of showers, risk of a thunderstorm, a low of 13. And a mix of sunny cloud tomorrow with a high of 25. 10 in Stony Rapids, 14 in Uranium City, 11 at Wollaston, 17 at Buffalo Narrows. Meadow Lake is 15, North Battleford 16, Flin Flon Creighton at 14. 15 in Saskatoon, Regina is 14, and 17 in Yorkton and Waskasoo. In La Ronge this morning, cloudy and 15 degrees. And in Prince Albert, sunny and 14 degrees.
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0: Here we go, the wire, the wild, the wacky stuff from police files from around the world that you just shake your head and just go, huh? It's a dumb criminal file report for today, brought to you by your LaRange A&W. Don't forget A&W breakfast, great way to start your day. Classic bacon and eggs, two eggs, three strips of bacon and toast, and available until 11 a.m. at your LaRange A&W. Well, this one from our international file, where a Swiss woman wound up in the hospital after being bit by a dog owner. Let me say that again. She was bit by a dog owner, not the dog. The woman and her neighbor had been in a fight over the dog's attitude, apparently. Police say the owner became so aggressive after the victim crossed the sidewalk rather than crossing paths with the dog. Words were exchanged, and the dog owner bit the other woman under the arm so hard that she required hospital treatment. Yeah, the dog was probably sitting back going, what's going on? And I'm pretty sure there's going to be charges for assault for the dog owner. And there you go. Another weird installment, the unusual and the strange. It's your dumb criminal file report, brought to you by your LaRange A&W.
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2: 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Data shows a gap between the number of Indigenous boys struggling with their mental health and those who actually reach out for support. Deanna Dunham, Director of Indigenous Initiatives at Kids Help Phone, says societal expectations often create barriers to reaching out.
3: Abuse of masculinity and boys reaching out for support is a sign of weakness. We really have to combat that and really emphasize that reaching out is a sign of strength. And there's no shame in crying. There's no shame in expressing their feelings.
2: The End the Silence Day will be an annual event with resources available at endthesilence.com. A Canadian wellness company is giving back to Indigenous business owners through a $25,000 boost. Toronto-based snack maker Noms was born out of personal gratitude and is offering the funding grants. Applications are currently being reviewed by a committee of Indigenous community members and past grant winners. The $25,000 award is intended to bring new business ideas to life or scale up an existing operation. The Saskatchewan government is looking to buy specialized equipment for its Marshall Service. The province says it needs sniper rifles, sound cannons, and a thermal camera. NDP community safety critic Hugh Gordon says public money could be better spent on hiring more police officers.
4: We've got an out-of-control drug crisis. We have a rising mental health crisis. We have a homelessness crisis. You talk to police officers that are being asked to deal with a lot of these issues now, and a government that seems more intent on having law enforcement deal with these issues without dealing with the underlying cause of those issues.
2: The province says the marshals are looking to establish a special response unit. And an Alberta chief is calling for more respect from the provincial government. Alberta's Indigenous Relations Minister did not attend an event marking the 150th anniversary of the signing of Treaty 6. The event in Edmonton saw Indigenous dignitaries gathered along with officials from all levels of government. Joey Pete is the Grand Chief of the Confederacy of Treaty 6 First Nations. He says an upcoming referendum and talk of building new pipelines are major concerns. That's the latest from the NBC Newsroom. Remember, our news is available online anytime at NBCRadio.com. Sports is next.
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0: golfers.
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12: In sports, the Toronto Blue Jays open a six-game road trip tonight in Florida against the Tampa Bay Rays. The Jays enter the contest having won seven of their last 10 games, currently sitting a half a game out of the wild card berth behind the Baltimore Orioles. Right-hander Jose Seriano starts on the mound for the Jays, while the Rays will counter with right-hander Nick Martinez. Meanwhile, the Rays did hand the Orioles a 7-6 loss last night, keeping Baltimore stagnant in the standings while the Jays had the day off. The Jays are a half game back of the Orioles, but the Texas Rangers and Detroit Tigers picked up wins yesterday, putting them ahead of the Blue Jays and tied with the Orioles for that final wild card spot. In golf, a major North American Junior Golf Tournament kicks off today at Whitecap Dakota Nation. Starting today, the Nota Begay III Junior Golf Championships is holding the Western Canadian Championships at the Dakota Dunes Golf Links over the next few days. The action at Dakota Dunes marks one of only a few Canadian stops for the prestigious Junior Golf Tournament this year, which spans the United States, Canada, and Mexico. Well, that's NBC Sports. Weather is next.
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1: It's 10 o'clock, 15 degrees in La Ronge and Saskatoon, 14 in Prince Albert and Regina. I'm David Smith with NBC News.
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It's 10:09. Good morning. Here's your NBC weather forecast for today for LaRonge and the North Central region, the Northwest, Beauval, Buffalo Narrows, Isle of Crosse, and LaLoche. Mostly sunny today, highs of 24, but some local smoke will be hanging in the air. Overnight, partly cloudy, chance of showers, risk of a thunderstorm, and a low of 13. And tomorrow, mainly cloudy, with a chance of showers, risk of a thunderstorm, and a high of 21. For the Northeast, Pelican Narrows, Sandy Bay, Cumberland House, and Creighton, sunny today with local smoke in the air, a high of 21. Partly cloudy overnight, a 30% chance of showers, risk of a thunderstorm with smoke still, and a low of 11. And tomorrow, a mix of sunny cloud, a 30% chance of showers, risk of a thunderstorm, and a high of 20.

0: 20. Stony Rapids, Uranium City, Fond du Lac areas today sunny with local smoke in the air, a high of 21. Overnight down to 10, a mix of sunny cloud for tomorrow, chance of showers and a high of 22. North Battleford, mainly sunny today, a high of 27. Overnight cloudy down to 12. Sunny again tomorrow, winds gusting up to 40 and a high of 25. Prince Albert, Saskatoon, Regina regions today mainly sunny and highs of 25. Overnight partly cloudy, chance of showers, risk of a thunderstorm and a low of 13. And a mix of sunny cloud for tomorrow with a high of 25. And for the Yorkton region today, mainly sunny with a high of 24. Partly cloudy overnight down to 9 and a mix of sunny cloud tomorrow, a high of 24. 10 degrees in Stony Rapids and Black Lake, 14 in Uranium City and Fond du Lac. 11 at Collins Bay and Wollaston Lake, 17 at La Loche and Buffalo Narrows, Meadow Lake and Green Lake at 15, North Battleford is 16, Flin Flon and Creighton at 14, it's 15 in Saskatoon, 14 in Regina, 17 in Yorkton and Waskasoo. In La Ronge this morning, it's cloudy and 15 degrees, and in Prince Albert, it's sunny and 14 degrees.
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0: Hey, it's all brought to you by Carlton Honda on 6th Avenue East in Prince Albert. Don't forget to check out their Honda Pioneer side-by-sides, 520s all the way up to the 1,000. Call Josh at Carlton Honda. He'll get you pre-approved today so that you're riding tomorrow. Well, today is August the 18th, and on this day in music history, back in 1973, the Doobie Brothers' China Grove was released. What a great song, that guitar riff opening it up. 1977, just days after his death, funeral services for the late, great Elvis Presley were held at Graceland. 1986, Bon Jovi released their third studio album, Slippery When Wet. The album was recorded during the first half of 1986 in Vancouver with producer Bruce Fairbairn. It peaked at number one in the U.S. charts and went on to sell more than 28 million copies worldwide. 1998, Kid Rock released his fourth studio album, Devil Without a Cause, featuring Cowboy and Ba Wada Ba. Birthdays being celebrated today. Nigel Griggs, the bass player for Split Enz, is turning 77 today. And Dennis Elliott, the drummer for Foreigner, is turning 76. The Carlton Honda Classic Rock Coffee Break this morning. Let's start it up with some Doobie Brothers from 1973.

1019 and Bon Jovi from Slippery When Wet. You Give Love a Bad Name. That album came out on this day back in 1986, and that was one of several hit songs off there. Of course, Living on a Prayer, Never Say Goodbye, and Wanted Dead or Alive were the other big ones from Slippery When Wet. And before that, we heard classic Doobie Brothers and China.

0: and a Grill from 1973 on the Carlton Honda Classic Rock Coffee Break here on MBC. 20 minutes after 10 with Ken on the way for you. Got your Schmaltz Auction triple play and a gal that achieved another week of being top of the pile last night on our Indigenous Top 5 Music Countdown. Tegan Littlechief's Resified held on to the number one spot for the third week in a row. It'll kick off your Schmaltz Auction triple play coming up next.
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6: 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Nuther is silent is a drit aunt is a viral infection. 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

0: 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She just goes by Love now. 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Wrapping up the Schmaltz Auction. Triple play for you this morning with three great Indigenous acts. And before that, James Desjardins from the West Side, Buffalo River areas. And Someone on Your Mind, a big song for him. And Tegan Littlechief's big song, and Rezified. 1034. Every weekday morning, we do that. Schmaltz Auction triple play with three of your favorite Indigenous artists. Back to back to back to back. 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
6: 10:38, MBC Weather, La Ronge in the north central and northwest parts of the province. Mostly sunny today and highs of 24 with smoke in the air. Overnight, partly cloudy, chance of showers, risk of a thunderstorm, a low of 13. Tomorrow, cloudy, chance of showers, risk of a thunderstorm, and a high of 21. The northeast region, Pelican Narrows, Sandy Bay, Cumberland House, and Creighton, sunny today with a high of 21 and local smoke. Overnight, partly cloudy, chance of showers, risk of a thunderstorm with local smoke and a low of 11. Tomorrow, a mix of sun and cloud, a 30% chance of showers, risk of a thunderstorm, and a high of 20. Stony Rapids, Uranium City, Fond du Lac, sunny with local smoke this morning, a high of 21. Overnight, down to 10. A mix of sun and cloud tomorrow, chance of showers, and a high of 22. And for Prince Albert, Saskatoon, and Regina, mainly sunny today, a high of 25. Overnight, partly cloudy with a chance of showers, risk of a thunderstorm, and a low of 13. A mix of sun and cloud tomorrow, and a high of 25. Currently 12 in Stony Rapids, 16 in Uranium City, 12 at Wollaston, 19 in Buffalo Narrows, 18 in Meadow Lake, 19 in North Battleford, Flin Flon and Creighton at 15, Saskatoon's 19, 17 in Regina, Yorkton is 19, Waskasoo at 18. In La Ronge, partly cloudy and 16 degrees, and in Prince Albert, it's sunny and 18 degrees.
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0: It's the new one from Shaboozy. It's called Cowgirl, Saskatchewan's MBC, 1045, working our way towards 11 o'clock. And before Ella Langley, Morgan Wallen, and I Can't Love You Anymore. Ella Langley's just a monster with her hits. She's got three number ones off her Dandelions album. Yeah, she's doing well. Hey, talking about doing well, have you ever been able to work a hula hoop? I apparently have no coordination whatsoever when it comes to that kind of thing. I've never been able to make a hula hoop work for me. But a man in China has earned a Guinness World Record by spinning not one, not two, but 33 hula hoops around his body. And not just standing, no, while hanging upside down from playground equipment. Friends helped slide the hoops over his head before he kept them spinning long enough to officially set the record, beating the previous mark by 10 hoops. The man says he first took up hula hooping in 2018, after being diagnosed as obese. He credits the exercise, along with improving his diet, for helping him lose more than 40 pounds, but not satisfied with one record. He said he's already training for his next challenge, spinning hula hoops while doing pull-ups. That's something else I can't do either. Man, I am terribly uncoordinated and terribly out of shape. Oh, well, such is life, I guess. One thing I can do is tell you that we got some good stuff on the way for you coming up before 11 o'clock. Got Serena's Secret on the way. Also some good homegrown music from a guy originally from Regina. JoJo Mason is coming up for you later on this afternoon. Coming up for you, Mr. Chris Knight. Got your pick and play show for you at 1 o'clock. Of course, he takes you through the afternoon with more of your favorite music. And then tonight at 6 o'clock, it's the wrap up for the Real People Playoff. So if you haven't voted in the last 24 hours, you best hustle and get your vote done. Because we're counting them tonight. Starting at 6 o'clock, the website voting closes. Then we'll do the text voting for a little bit. And we'll find out who's going to be the winner. Are we going to have a reigning champ in Jer Carrier's Honeybees? Or are we going to have a new champ with Donnie Corrigal's Divine? It's all up to you to decide. The Real People Playoff here on MBC. Thank you for hanging with me, friends. And thank you for letting me hang with you. Have yourself a good one. We'll talk to you tomorrow.
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1: Good afternoon. It's 19 degrees in LaRonge, 20 in Prince Albert and Regina, and 21 in Saskatoon. I'm David Smith, and this is NBC's The North at Noon. In today's news, RCMP continued to investigate a suspicious death in Sandy Bay. A shooting sent one person to hospital in Buffalo Narrows. The Saskatchewan government is looking to buy specialized equipment for the Marshals Service. And Kids Help Phone is highlighting End the Silence Day. I'll have the details on these and other stories just ahead during the noon news. Joel Willick is here now to preview the sports and what's coming up today.

0: Well, coming up in today's sports, we'll have all the latest from Major League Baseball as the American League wild card race is heating up, entering the last month of the season. The Toronto Blue Jays, who had the day off yesterday, will start with a six-game homestand starting today in Tampa Bay. And a prestigious golf tournament begins today at Dakota Dunes Golf Links. All this and more coming up in today's sports.
1: Also coming up later on this hour, provincial weather details, today's edition of North Notes, and the wildfire reports. That's all on the way, but first, the new news.
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1: RCMP are looking to the public for tips after a death in Sandy Bay. Police received a report of an altercation and an injured person around 4:30 Sunday morning. A 19-year-old man was pronounced dead at the scene. Police have identified a black SUV believed to be involved in the incident. Investigators are asking those in the area to check their home security systems and doorbell cameras. Buffalo and Arrows RCMP are searching for a suspect following a weekend shooting that sent one person to hospital. Officers responded to a residence Saturday morning after an altercation between two men led to a firearm being discharged. The victim suffered serious injuries and was treated in hospital while the suspect fled the scene. RCMP police dog services were brought in to assist. Anyone with information is asked to contact Buffalo and Arrows RCMP or Crime Stoppers. The Saskatchewan government is looking to buy specialized equipment for its Marshall service. The province says it needs sniper rifles, sound cannons, and a thermal camera. NDP community safety critic Hugh Gordon says public money could be better spent on hiring more police officers and tackling the root causes of crime.
4: We've got an out-of-control drug crisis. We have a rising mental health crisis. We have a homelessness crisis. You talk to police officers that are being asked to deal with a lot of these issues now, and a government that seems more intent on having law enforcement deal with these issues without dealing with the underlying cause of those issues.
1: The province says the marshals are looking to establish a special response unit. Kids Help Phone is highlighting the need for increased mental health awareness for young Indigenous males. Data shows a gap between the number of Indigenous boys struggling with their mental health and those who actually reach out for support. Deanna Dunham, Director of Indigenous Initiatives at Kids Help Phone, says societal expectations often create barriers to reaching out.
5: It views of masculinity and boys reaching out for support as a sign of weakness. We really have to combat that and really emphasize that reaching out is a sign of strength, and there's no shame in crying. There's no shame in expressing their feelings.
1: The End the Silence Day will be an annual event with resources available around the year at the website endthesilence.com. An Alberta chief is calling for more respect. The province's Indigenous Relations Minister did not attend an event marking the 150th anniversary of the signing of Treaty 6. Confederacy of Treaty 6 First Nations Grand Chief Joey Pete says an invitation was extended.
6: Many times we've asked to sit with them and we still haven't been able to sit with them, but they keep saying that, we work with them, we meet with them, but we're still waiting.
1: The event is the first of many planned in Edmonton throughout the week to mark the anniversary, including a reenactment of the treaty signing. Demolition is underway at Tumbler Ridge Secondary School in BC following a mass shooting.
7: 8 victims died in the February 10th mass shooting. The demolition comes after the provincial and federal governments pledged funding for a new secondary school at a different location. The government said in a joint press release that Peace River South School Board requested help after consulting victims, families, community members, and experts. The release said the help was requested to build a new school and ensured the current school is removed quickly and in a trauma-informed way. Former student Stu Bell said for him, the demolition brought him a massive amount of relief. Hannah Stoles, The Canadian Press.
1: A wildfire that hit the community of Summerlin, B.C., destroyed or damaged about 150 structures. Okanagan regional officials say about 40 of the structures are in the district of Summerlin, with about 100 others in the surrounding areas. It's the first official damage assessment for that fire west of Okanagan Lake. It comes as Provincial Health Officer Dr. Bonnie Henry is set to discuss smoke conditions. The Canadian Real Estate Association says home sales in July were down compared with a year ago.
8: CREA says home sales last month were down 5.3% from the previous year, but ticked up 0.5% when compared with June. CREA's senior economist says that below the surface of the headline national numbers, markets across the country are generally moving back toward balance. The national average sale price of a home sold in July was nearly $675,000, inching up on a year-over-year basis. Michelle Zedekian, The Canadian Press.
1: That's the latest from the NBC Newsroom. Remember, our news is available online anytime at NBCRadio.com. Weather is next.
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1: Taking a look now at your Environment Canada weather forecast, beginning with the north central region, including LaRonge. Northeast, Pelican Narrow, Sandy Bay, Cumberland House, and Creighton. Northwest, Beauval, Buffalo Narrows, Isle of Crosse, and La Loche. Mainly sunny today with a high of 24. Tonight, chance of showers, a low of 13. Tomorrow, cloudy and a high of 21. Athabasca region, including Stony Rapids, Black Lake, Uranium City, and Fond du Lac. Sunny, a high of 21. Tonight, a low of 10. Tomorrow, chance of showers and a high of 22. Prince Albert, Saskatoon, and Regina, mainly sunny, high 25. Tonight, chance of showers, a low of 13. And tomorrow, a mix of sun and cloud with a high of 25. And checking our temperatures from around the province. Stony Rapids, Black Lake, Uranium City, and Fond du Lac are 17. Wollaston and Collins Bay, 13. Buffalo Narrows, Meadow Lake, and the Battlefords, 22. Creighton, Flin Flon, and the Paw, 17. Saskatoon and Regina, 22 degrees. Prince Albert and Yorkton, 21. And for La Ronge, Stanley Mission, and Grandmother's Bay, mainly sunny and 21 degrees.
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0: Good afternoon. I'm Joel Withick with NBC Sports. The Toronto Blue Jays have the day off today, so let's take a look at what happened in the majors yesterday as the American League wildcard race heats up heading into the final month of the season. Tampa Bay scored three times in the seventh inning yesterday to beat the Baltimore Orioles 7-6. With the win, the Rays avoided being swept by the Orioles. Tampa Bay remains first in the American League East Division. Kevin McGonigal hit a two-run home run as the Detroit Tigers held off the Pittsburgh Pirates 8-5. In other action, Boston built up a 7-0 lead and downed Arizona 11-1. The Red Sox scored in six straight innings and finished with 16 hits. Boston now has a six-game lead for the second spot in the American League wildcard race. Game two of that series is tonight at Fenway Park. Now, as that American League playoff race heats up, seven teams are vying for the final wildcard spot, all with records below 500. The Baltimore Orioles, Detroit Tigers, and Texas Rangers head into today all at 61-64, sharing the final spot. They're followed closely by the Toronto Blue Jays and Minnesota Twins, who are a half game back, then the Cleveland Guardians and Seattle Mariners, who are both a game and two games back. Only three teams in MLB history have made the playoffs with a losing record, and all of them came during shortened seasons. As was mentioned, the Toronto Blue Jays were off yesterday after playing 17 games in 17 days. The Jays finished 11-6 during that stretch, putting their names firmly in that wildcard conversation. Jays analyst Arden Zwelling told Sportsnet Toronto starting pitchers have been key to the team's success over the last few weeks.
4: You know, honestly, I think the sustainability kind of goes out the window at this time of year. The Blue Jays have 36 games remaining, and they just need to find a way to win more of them than they lose. If that comes in the form of stellar starting pitching or an offensive breakout, or you win in 14 innings, or you just get lucky, it doesn't really matter. The Blue Jays just have to win the game in front of them, whatever it takes on that night.
0: The Blue Jays will open a six-game road trip tonight in Florida with a stop with a series in Tampa Bay. The Jays have seven wins in their last 10 games. Right-hander Jose Severiano starts on the mound for the Jays, while the Rays will counter with right-hander Nick Martinez. Meanwhile, the Orioles, who hold that final wild card spot, will begin a series hosting the New York Yankees tonight. Detroit continues their series with Pittsburgh. Cleveland welcomes San Francisco. Minnesota hosts Atlanta, and Texas will welcome Washington. In the CFL, the Ottawa Redblacks will be in Montreal on Thursday to kick off another week of the CFL season. They will try to snap an 0-9 streak against the East Division leading Alouettes. The Redblacks did part ways with President Adrian Chérat yesterday. Chérat had been with the CFL team in different roles since they joined the league many years ago. The Saskatchewan Roughriders will next play on Sunday when they visit the BC Lions. A major North American junior golf tournament kicks off today at Whitecap Dakota Nation. Starting today, the Nota Begay III Junior Golf Championship is holding the Western Canadian Championships at the Dakota Dunes Golf Links over the next couple days. The tournament features boys and girls aged 10 to 18. The action at Dakota Dunes marks one of only a few Canadian stops for the prestigious junior golf tournament, which spans the United States, Canada, and Mexico. Well, that's the latest in NBC Sports. Remember, if you have local sports to share, send them to sports@nbcradio.com. Our next sports update comes your way at the bottom of the hour, right after the 12:30 news and weather. The word of the day is next.
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6: Today on Word of the Day, the word is burning. Abel, how do we say burning in Cree?
7: Kwakotiu.
6: Kwakotiu.
7: Kwakotiu.
6: Kwakotiu. I think I got that one pretty good. Burning in Cree. And Kevin, how do we say burning in Dene?
8: Korikan.
6: Korikan?
8: Yeah, Korikan.
6: Korikan. Yeah. All right. That is today's Word of the Day, burning.
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2: It's 12:22 on the North at noon. First Nations are preparing to gather at Fort Carlton to commemorate 150 years since the signing of Treaty 6. Saskatchewan Treaty Commissioner Dr. Kathy Walker spoke with NBC about the historic event, and this is part of that conversation.
3: And I've seen a discussion on Treaty 150 in a Treaty 6 here. The importance of looking at this as a commemoration event and not a celebration event, just given the history of, you know, governments previously not upholding their end of the treaty. As Treaty Commissioner, why do you think it's important when looking at these Treaty 6 150 events that it's important to make that distinction between commemoration and celebration?
4: Well, you know, it's important because we are dealing with the legacy and a history of colonial policy that really undermined and violated what was agreed to under the treaties. For instance, the Indian Act. The Indian Act was passed the same year that Treaty 6 was agreed to, 150 years ago in 1876. And so when you think about that, you know, that the Indian Act has one of the most oppressive legacies, right? Because it was all about control and domination of First Nations people. They call it cradle to grave legislation, because when, you know, beginning when a person was born, it was the Indian Act that that determined whether they would be a member of their nation. And it was the Indian Act that would determine after they died where they would even be buried, things like that, right? So, you know, in the last 150 years, there's been changes to the Indian Act. There's been workarounds and opt-outs and stuff like that. But there's still that legacy, and there's still a lot of other issues that still, sorry, my dogs, that still remain to be addressed. You know, and citizenship is one of the big ones. And then you look at other policy. Obviously, the big one is Indian residential schools policy, which lasted for well over 100 years. So this is, and we're still definitely dealing with the intergenerational legacy of that. And there's, you know, and there's still a lot of other outstanding issues. A lot of nations still have treaty-related specific claims. So yeah, that's why a lot of people will say, yes, let's acknowledge, let's commemorate 150 years of treaty, but let's not call it a celebration, because there's still so many things and this legacy that that needs to be addressed. But at the same time, I have also had a lot of First Nations that will say, it is a celebration, though, because we're still here as First Nations people, and we have made a lot of gains as nations. And, you know, for instance, we don't have Indian agents anymore. We don't have residential schools anymore. There's been some settlements regarding, obviously, what actually happened at residential schools, you know, around truth and reconciliation. So, but the, you know, the fact is, and also a lot of nations have really strong language and culture programming. They brought back a lot of the ceremonies. So, you know, these things are something to celebrate. If you think about colonial policy over the last 150 years really being about trying to eradicate First Nations, and the fact that that attempt has been unsuccessful, and largely because First Nations have stood together, united by inherent and treaty rights and responsibilities, then that is something to celebrate. And I think the nations are just getting stronger and stronger every day.
2: That was Saskatchewan Treaty Commissioner Dr. Kathy Walker. She spoke with NBC about the upcoming 150-year Treaty 6 commemoration events at Fort Carlton.
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2: It's 12:30, 21 degrees in LaRonge and Prince Albert, 22 in Saskatoon and Regina. 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
14: 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They're not alone, and that support is available.
2: The campaign offers direct access to counseling services

0: crisis lines and educational content through the website endthesilence.com. Indigenous entrepreneurs looking to launch or grow a business have less than 2 weeks left to apply for a $25,000 grant. Canadian health and wellness company NOMS is offering the grant for its seventh consecutive year. The funding will support one Indigenous entrepreneur or business based on its community impact and potential for growth. Applications are open until September 1st. The 2026 recipient will be announced on September 30th. Saskatchewan is looking to buy new equipment for its Marshals Police Service. That could include sniper rifles, sound cannons, and a thermal camera. NDP Community Safety Critic Hugh Gordon says he wants to know how the equipment fits into the Marshals' broader mandate.
1: A lot of this equipment, some of it they may need. Some of it seems to be justified. But some of the other stuff, like the ballistic helmets, the shields, the sound cannon, a lot of this appears to be like they're going to be the first people through the door kind of equipment. But they've already said they don't want to do that.
0: The province says it's also looking to buy night vision goggles, hydraulic breaching tools, and a multi-shot launcher. The wildfire that hit Summerlin, B.C. destroyed or damaged about 150 structures. Okanagan region officials say about 40 of the structures are in the district of Summerlin, with about 100 others in the surrounding area. It's the first official damage assessment for that fire west of Okanagan Lake. It comes as Provincial Health Officer Dr. Bonnie Henry is set to discuss smoke conditions. And the leader of the Parti Québécois says he still wants to hold a sovereignty referendum, but not while Donald Trump is the president of the United States.
2: Paul St-Pierre Plamondon says a PQ government would still call a referendum on whether Quebec should separate from Canada in its first mandate. But he says a debate on an issue as crucial as the future of Quebec should not be disrupted by American politics or surprise announcements from the U.S. president. He also says the unpredictable nature of the Trump administration could harm the referendum process, as well as the quality of a debate. St-Pierre Plamondon's been leading in recent public opinion polls, and Quebec must hold a general election before October 5th. Jason White, The Canadian Press.
0: That's the latest from the NBC Newsroom. 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
0: Taking a look now at your Environment Canada weather forecast, beginning with the north central region, including LaRonge. Northeast, Pelican Narrow, Sandy Bay, Cumberland House, and Creighton. Northwest, Beauval, Buffalo Narrows, Isle La Crosse, and La Loche. Sunny today with a high of 24. Tonight, chance of showers, a low of 13. Tomorrow, mainly cloudy and a high of 21. Athabasca region, including Stony Rapids, Black Lake, Uranium City, and Fond du Lac. Sunny with a high of 21. Tonight, a low of 10. Tomorrow, chance of showers and a high of 22. Prince Albert, Saskatoon, and Regina, mainly sunny, highs 25. Tonight, chance of showers, a low of 13. Wednesday, a mix of sun and cloud, high 26. And checking our temperatures from around the province. Stony Rapids, Black Lake, Uranium City, and Fond du Lac, 17. Wollaston and Collins Bay, 13. Buffalo and Arrows, Meadow Lake and the Battlefords, 22. Creighton, Flin Flon, and the Paw, 17. Saskatoon and Regina, 22 degrees. Prince Albert and Yorkton, 21. And for LaRonge, Stanley Mission, and Grandmother's Bay, mainly sunny and 21 degrees.
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1: In sports, the Toronto Blue Jays open a six-game road swing tonight with their playoff hopes gaining momentum. The Jays have won 7 of 10 and entered their series against the AL East leading Tampa Bay Rays just a half a game back of a wild card spot. Jose Soriano takes the mound for the Jays against Rays right-hander Nick Martinez. In the meantime, that American League playoff race heats up with 7 teams vying for the final wildcard spot, all with records below 500. The Baltimore Orioles, Detroit Tigers, and Texas Rangers all sit at 61 and 64 and share the final spot. They're followed closely by the Blue Jays, who are half game back. Also, the Twins, Guardians, and Mariners are in the hunt as well. Only 3 teams in MLB history have made the playoffs with a losing record, and all of them came during shortened seasons. All of these teams vying for that final spot are in action today. The Orioles welcome the Yankees. The Detroit Tigers visit the Pittsburgh Pirates. The Guardians host San Francisco. The Twins welcome Atlanta. And the Texas Rangers play host to Washington. In the meantime, the Ottawa Redblacks travel to Montreal on Thursday, seeking to break a 9-game losing streak this season. The matchup comes on the heels of major front office changes in Ottawa after yesterday's departure of team president Adrian Chara. Chara had been with the franchise in various roles since the beginning. Meanwhile, the Saskatchewan Roughriders are preparing for a Sunday road game against the BC Lions. In golf, action gets underway today at Whitecap Dakota Nation as the Dakota Dunes Golf Links host the Western Canadian Championships for the Nota Begay III Junior Golf Championship. The multi-day event brings together top boys and girls aged 10 to 18 competing for a spot in the national finals. This week's competition marks a rare Canadian stop for the high-profile tour, which holds events across Canada, the United States, and Mexico. Well, that's NBC Sports. The Indigenous Phrase of the Day is next.
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10: It's 12:44 on the North at noon. Kids Help Phone has launched its first ever End the Silence Day. The initiative, the goal of the initiative is to encourage young Indigenous boys and men to seek mental health support. NBC spoke with Deanna Dunham, the Director of Indigenous Initiatives at Kids Help Phone, about the new campaign.
1: Just for our listeners, can you give a bit of a brief rundown of the End the Silence Day that Kids Help Phone is undertaking today?
5: Absolutely. So End the Silence is about ensuring Indigenous boys and young men have awareness and access to mental health supports, and they know that they matter. They're not alone, and that support is available. And really, there are two objectives to the campaign. One is to increase that, encourage help-seeking behavior and encourage Indigenous boys and young men to reach out for mental support when they need it. But the other is to advocate and to foster for Indigenous additional research and programming to support Indigenous boys and young men.
1: And when Kids Help Phone was discussing this as an idea, why did it feel very important to really showcase the struggles that some young Indigenous boys and men experience?
5: Well, this goes back to 2019 when we first launched Finding Hope, Kids Help Phone's action.

0: for supporting Indigenous youth. And we recognize that the need for mental health support was great for Indigenous boys and young men. And we can see that from things like our service use. Last year, for example, 16% of Indigenous people who reached out for support identified as male. Yet, when we look at suicide rates across Canada, 75% of suicides completed in Canada are by males. And so we know that there's this need for mental health support, yet we can see in our own numbers and from talking with communities and organizations that Indigenous boys and young men just aren't reaching out for support. So the Kids Help Phone Indigenous Advisory Council advised us to, you know, make Indigenous males a primary audience of our action plan, and directed us to launch this campaign in partnership with Indigenous communities.
1: So if any young Indigenous men or boys are listening to this and they're hearing about this End the Silence Day, where can they go to get help and support if they're facing challenges?
0: Well, they can go to endthesilence.com, and there are a few different types of support they can get there. So it's a direct link into Kids Help Phone services. So our professional counseling, also our 24/7 crisis supports. And so people can access support through text, online message, or phone. They can also access other resources that will support them. One thing that is really beautiful, I think, about this campaign and the website is the messages that we've included from Indigenous male content creators. So we'll see messages from amazing people. Snotty Nose Reds Kids will be on there. Tyler Moody, Notorious Cree. There's some people who have shared just these personal, impactful messages that I think are important for Indigenous boys and young men to hear. So they'll see those messages. They'll access their articles, their short films. We've gathered resources from organizations from across the country to put into one place. And that is a catalog of resources that we hope will grow as awareness of this campaign grows.
1: So you're looking at this one day to kind of raise awareness, and then how I assume the endthesilence.ca website will just be online for the foreseeable future?
0: Yes, End the Silence Day will be annual. So every year we'll highlight this again and keep it at the forefront of people's minds. So there isn't a need for it. And we hope that this will really make a change, have a change in people's approach to programming and approach to mental health support. But the website will stay live all year, and we'll continue to add resources throughout the year.
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2: 12:51 on the North at Noon, and for North Notes today, a note for Beardies and Okemosis Cree Nation elders. The Education Department has an elders education staff gathering, and that's happening tomorrow.

0: Elders Education Staff Gathering. And that's happening tomorrow at the school gym. It's a full day of activities, starting off with breakfast at 8:30 in the morning. They have culture, languages, land-based culture, and other presentations going on around 10 o'clock. I'll take a break, have another presentation, and also lunch, of course, at noon, and then presentations throughout the afternoon. Discussing education at Beardy's and Okemos's Cree Nation, and all elders are welcome to attend.
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5: Good afternoon. This is your Noon Wildfire Report for Tuesday, August 18th, 2026. In fire weather today, a broad high-pressure system over the province brings mostly sunny skies to northern and central Saskatchewan. An approaching warm front brings a risk of thundershowers along the western side of the province in the afternoon. Temperatures will range from 23 to 28 degrees. There have been 162 lightning strikes in the last 24 hours. And there are 13 wildfires burning in the province today. One fire has been reported in the last 24 hours. This brings the total number of fires to date this year to 324, compared to the 5-year average of 352. Your FireWise safety tip of the day. 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
1: It's 1 o'clock. It's 21 in La Ronge and in Prince Albert, 22 in Saskatoon and in Regina. Dense Atlantite and good afternoon. I'm Amber Dawn with NBC News.
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1: Charges have been laid against a Saskatchewan employer for making employees pay for their employment. The province says the employer and a numbered company face 8 charges under provincial legislation. It says the offenses allegedly took place at the Husky Travel Center in Swift Current, west of Regina, from the years 2023 to 2025. The accused is scheduled to appear in court on Wednesday. And lock it or lose it. Regina police warn residents after 17 vehicle theft reported. The Regina Police Service is reminding residents to secure their vehicles after receiving 17 reports of thefts from vehicles over the weekend. Police say nearly half of the targeted vehicles were left unlocked and more than half contained wallets or other valuables left inside. Authorities are encouraging residents to take simple precautions by locking vehicle doors, removing valuables from sight, and avoiding leaving personal items unattended. And Kids Help Phone has launched its first ever End the Silence Day initiative to encourage young Indigenous boys and men to seek mental health support. The national campaign aims at addressing critical gaps in mental health resources while encouraging help-seeking behavior among Indigenous youth. Deanna Dunn.

0: Director of Indigenous Initiatives at Kids Health Phone explains the primary goals of the campaign.
1: End the Silence is about ensuring Indigenous boys and young men have awareness and access to mental health supports, and they know that they matter. They're not alone, and that support is available.
0: The campaign offers direct access to counseling services, crisis lines, and educational content through a dedicated website at endthesilence.com. Indigenous entrepreneurs looking to launch or grow a business have less than 2 weeks left to apply for a $25,000 grant. Canadian health and wellness company Nooms is offering the grant for its seventh consecutive year. The funding will support one Indigenous entrepreneur for or Indigenous-owned business based on its community impact and growth potential. Applications are open until September 1st, with the 2026 recipient to be announced on September 30th. And that's the latest from the NBC Newsroom. Remember, our news is available online anytime at NBCRadio.com. Weather is next.
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3: 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Call volumes have gone up 40% since 2017. Chronic high vacancy rates mean that there are fewer ambulances and sometimes no ambulances available to respond to emergencies. Has enough been done to retain and recruit these professionals? 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From the Health Sciences Association of Saskatchewan.
4: NBC weather forecast for the north central region, including LaRonge, northeast region, including Pelican Narrows, Sandy Bay, Cumberland House, Creighton, and the northwest region, Beauval, Buffalo Narrows, Isle La Crosse, and La Loche. Mainly sunny for today. You're looking at some local smoke and a high of 24. Partly cloudy tonight, low 13. Mainly cloudy tomorrow, high 21. For the Athabasca region, Stony Rapids, Black Lake, Uranium City, and Fond du Lac. Sunshine today with some local smoke and a high of 21. Partly cloudy tonight, low 10. Tomorrow's going to be a good chance of showers and a high of 22. Prince Albert, mainly sunny today, high 25. Good chance of showers tonight. Risk of a thunderstorm, low 13. Mix of sun and cloud tomorrow, high 23. Saskatoon and Regina, mainly sunny today, high 25. Partly cloudy tonight, low 13. And clearing in the morning tomorrow with a high of 26. Right now, Stony Rapids, 18. Uranium City, 18. Collins Bay, Wollaston Lake, 14. La Loche, Buffalo Narrows, 23. Meadow Lake, Green Lake, 23. North Battleford, 24. Flin Flon, Creighton, 18. Saskatoon, 24. Regina, 23. Yorkton, 21. Waskasu at 21, LaRonge 21, and Prince Albert right now, 22 degrees.
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0: Riley Green, Worst Way, NBC, Saskatchewan's Indigenous Radio Network. Actually, had a few requests come in for that one. 1:13, it's Tuesday. What do you need to hear? What would sound great? What would be a great song to hear today? Tell you what, text me up, 306-425-4101. I just need the name of the song or who sings it. You can also head to our Facebook posts. So today you're looking for Blinky182. I thought it was funny. Anyway, you can post on there too. One of those two ways, you got to tell me what you need to hear. We'll see how many of these fit in before we get to 2 o'clock.
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Welcome out the window, NBC Saskatchewan's Indigenous Radio Network. Hey, it's 121. Tuesday's here. It's August 18th. Today is Mail Order Catalog Day. It's also National Fajita Day. Ooh, supper taken care of. And National Bad Poetry Day, which, I don't know, you get your roses are red, poems, limericks, always a good choice. Personally, limericks are my favorite. And for what it's worth, I think it's about time we start, like, embracing limericks to be able to use for, like, Valentine's Day poems and stuff, too. They're not all about a woman from Venus.

0: Good songs. Jace Aldean, Got What I Got, NBC, Saskatchewan's Indigenous Radio Network, 1:30 on your Tuesday. So, it turns out we should be washing our faces more. Yeah, and I don't mean like just after a meal, quick rinse sort of thing, right? Like, there was a survey done, says that over half of the people in a survey, like 53%, just over, admitted that they do not cleanse their face on a daily basis. And I'm going to go ahead and tell you, I am definitely one of those. I mean, it gets water splashed on it in a shower. That's pretty close, right? Around 50% said they wash their faces with just water. 47% said they use shampoo and conditioner to clean their skin. 41% said they've used hand soap. Like a bar of Irish Spring there, I guess. I don't know, a Dove maybe. Now, according to experts, they say these terrible habits will cause your face to look dry and break out and age faster. You want to stay looking young, you gotta clean your pores, I guess, right? There other major skin sins that they were coming up with include using hot water. Yeah, it's supposed to be cooler water. You skip the face washing after a sweaty workout. They say 39% were doing that. Going more than a month without cleaning the for the ladies for the makeup brushes, 26% not cleaning makeup brushes. Now I have heard that as a father to a daughter, I know that's really important because sometimes, especially teenagers, they don't pay attention. You get some really nasty bacteria building up on those, so you want to stay on top of that. I at least knew that part. Like, do I get points for that?
1: 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Was weird. 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
0: NBC weather, north, central, northeast, and northwest regions, mainly sunny today, smoky with a high of 24, partly cloudy tonight, low 13, and mainly cloudy tomorrow, high 21. Athabasca region, sunshine today, smoky, high 21, partly cloudy tonight, low 10, good chance of showers tomorrow, high 22. Prince Albert, mainly sunny today, high 25, good chance of showers and thunderstorms tomorrow, low 13, mix of sun and cloud tomorrow, high 23. Saskatoon and Regina today, mainly sunny, high 25, tonight partly cloudy, low 13, and tomorrow clearing with a high of 26. Right now, Stony Rapids 18, Uranium City at 18, Collins Bay, Wollaston Lake 14, the Losh Buffalo Narrows 23. Meadow Lake, Green Lake 23, North Battleford 24, Flin Flon Creighton 18, Saskatoon 24, Regina 23, Yorkton 21, Waskasoo at 21, LaRonge 21, and Prince Albert 22.
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Seneca, Shaggy, and Appy, and Don't Sweat the Small Stuff, NBC 139. I was just reading up. A new study suggests that reading a book for as little as 30 minutes a day can actually help people live longer. And they do stress books. Apparently, the same numbers don't track for newspapers, magazines, and other written sources. It's got to be books. So I don't know about you, but I think later I'm going to go try to find Waldo.

0: Ali was asking for Jan Arden's Good Mother, which, admittedly, I haven't heard that one in a long time. It's a good one. NBC 147. Actually, Jan Arden just announcing on Monday, just yesterday, she tied the knot with Icelandic author and activist Þórdís Elva. She announced the nuptials on Sunday. She did an Instagram post. She captioned it with wife and wife alongside the picture. It's got them on a country road, dressed in wedding attire. It was overall really sweet, really nice pictures. In case you forgot, Jan Arden's like big deal for awards that she's won. Because I kind of looked that up. I was like, yeah, I haven't heard much of her. What's she been doing? But I like, come on, Walk of Fame. She was recipient of the Queen's Diamond Jubilee Medal, Order of Canada, right? Like, she's clearly, she does stuff, right? And she starred as a fictionalized version of herself on the CTV comedy Jan. So, like, yeah, it's been a while since we've heard from her, but it's good that she's still doing well.
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Russell, little boo thing, NBC 152. It's Tuesday. Coming up, got your 2 o'clock news package. By the way, great job picking songs here in Pick and Play. 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I do still have Constant Reminder coming up, and right now, man.

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1: It's 2 o'clock. It's 23 degrees in LaRonge, 24 in Prince Albert, 23 in Saskatoon, and 24 in Regina. Dansei Atlantae, and good afternoon. I'm Amber Dawn with NBC News.
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1: The Saskatchewan Public Safety Agency, Prince Albert Grand Council, and the Meadow Lake Tribal Council have signed a new Memorandum of Understanding aimed at strengthening wildfire preparedness and response across the province. The agreement formalized collaboration between the organizations and ensures First Nations leadership, traditional knowledge, and community experience help inform wildfire planning and strategy. It also establishes regular engagement before and after wildfire seasons and expands the work of the First Nations Wildfire Strategy Working Group. PAGC Grand Chief Brian Hardelot says First Nations knowledge must be part of wildfire planning right from the beginning. The agreement also includes participation from Indigenous Services Canada and the Canadian Forest Service, creating a coordinated approach to wildfire prevention, response, and recovery. Kids Help Phone is highlighting the need for increased mental health awareness for young Indigenous males. Data shows a clear gap between the number of Indigenous boys struggling with their mental health and those who actually reach out for support. Deanna Dunham, Director of Indigenous Initiatives at Kids Help Phone, says societal expectations often create barriers to reaching out.
4: Abuse of masculinity and boys reaching out for support is a sign of weakness. We really have to combat that and really emphasize that reaching out is a sign of strength. And there's no shame in crying. There's no shame in expressing their feelings.
1: The End the Silence Day will be an annual event to keep mental health support for Indigenous youth at the forefront, with resources continually added to endthesilence.com year-round.

0: And demolition is underway at Tumbler Ridge Secondary School in northern British Columbia, the site of a deadly mass shooting earlier this year. Anna Stoles has more.
1: 8 victims died in the February 10th mass shooting. The demolition comes after the provincial and federal governments pledged funding for a new secondary school at a different location. The government said in a joint press release that Peace River South School Board requested help after consulting victims, families, community members, and experts. The release said the help was requested to build a new school and ensured the current school is removed quickly and in a trauma-informed way. Former student Stu Bell said for him, the demolition brought him a massive amount of relief. Hannah Stoles, The Canadian Press.
0: A parliamentary committee plans to hold hearings on Canada's security screening process following an arrest of a Canadian NATO intern on espionage allegations. The suspect worked at NATO's Supreme Headquarters, Allied Powers Europe, in Mons, Belgium. Here's Canadian Press reporter Lisa Laporte.
2: The House of Commons Public Safety and National Security Committee agreed at a meeting Monday to invite Public Safety Minister Gary Anandasangari and other witnesses to testify. The Belgian Federal Prosecutor's Office announced July 25th that a Canadian national of Chinese origin had been arrested on accusations of espionage and participation in a criminal organization.
0: Belgian officials have not named the suspect, but a federal source with the Canadian government says her name is Biwi Zhang, also known as Claire Zhang. And that's the latest from the NBC Newsroom. Remember, our news is available online anytime at NBCRadio.com. Weather is next.
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8: NBC weather forecast for the north central region, including LaRonge, northeast region, including Pelican Narrows, Sandy Bay, Cumberland House, Creighton, and the northwest region, Beauval, Buffalo Narrows, Isle La Crosse, and La Loche. It's going to be partly cloudy tonight. Looks like a low of 13. Mainly cloudy tomorrow, high 21. Athabasca region, Stony Rapids, Black Lake, Uranium City, and Fond du Lac. Partly cloudy tonight, low 10. Good chance of showers tomorrow, high 22. Prince Albert's tonight, 60% chance of showers, risk of a thunderstorm and a low of 13. Mix of sun and cloud tomorrow with a high of 23. Saskatoon and Regina, partly cloudy tonight, low 13. Clearing in the morning tomorrow, high 26. Right now, Stony Rapids 19, Uranium City at 20, Collins Bay, Wollaston Lake 15, La Loche, Buffalo Narrows 23, Meadow Lake, Green Lake 24, North Battleford 25, Flin Flon, Creighton 19. Saskatoon at 25, Regina 24, Yorkton 22, Waskasoo showing 21, LaRonge 22, and Prince Albert right now 22 degrees. This

0: Kane Brown, Homesick, NBC, 215. Actually, Kane Brown, he's got a pretty good excuse to visit Chris Young's new Nashville bar, considering the name, the place is named after a huge hit that the two of them had together. Here's the thing, Kane ended up missing the opening. Yeah, so he was talking about his own bar, Country Countdown USA, and he brought up Young's new spot, Famous Friends, and admitted that he was actually supposed to be there when they opened up the doors on June 24th. He said he had every intention of making it up to him, but it didn't work that way. He said, I told him I'd go the next day, but it was too late, he explained. Now, knowing Chris, like Chris Young, he's a very nice guy, like super forgiving person, apparently. So he's probably not going to hold this against him forever. But considering Kane helped give the place its name, he probably should pay at least a small visit at some point. He's got to get in there.
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Hard country. 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

Hootney and Co. 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Love me.

0: Reba McEntire, my sister. NBC 246. So Reba joking that the wedding planning with fiance Rex Lynn is going not very well. Not because there's problems between the two. I mean, they're juggling some busy on-screen careers as co-stars on Happy Place. They're also aiming for an elaborate multi-day ceremony that includes all their family and friends and animals. Yeah, I mean, they haven't hinted that they've got a date nailed down. On the contrary, actually, Reba was actually talking about this. And she said that the date just keeps getting pushed back. She says it's not going to be a wedding day because it's going to be 3 or 4 days. And it sounds like they just want to make sure everybody is going to be able to be there. She says not only do we have grand dogs. So they got dogs, but then the puppies, so grand dogs in there. And she says, we have longhorn steers, we've got donkeys and horses. And so it's going to be a very unusual wedding on a farm.
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Stage NBC 253 for your Tuesday. Coming up, 3 o'clock news package. Denny Honey going to take things over here in a few moments as well. How about Shania Twain before any of that?

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1: It's 3 o'clock. It's 24 degrees in La Ronge, 25 in Prince Albert, 24 in Saskatoon, and 25 in Regina. Dance Atlantite, and good afternoon. I'm Amber Dawn with NBC News.
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1: RCMP are looking for tips from the public after a suspicious death in Sandy Bay. Police received a report of an altercation and an injured person around 4:30 Sunday morning. A 19-year-old man was pronounced deceased at the scene, and police have identified a black SUV believed to be involved. Investigators are asking those who were in the area to check their home security systems and doorbell cameras. Any information can be sent to RCMP or Crime Stoppers. The Saskatchewan Public Safety Agency and Prince Albert Grand Council, as well as the Meadow Lake Tribal Council, have signed a new Memorandum of Understanding aimed at strengthening wildfire preparedness and response across the province. The agreement formalizes a collaboration between the organizations and ensures First Nations leadership, traditional knowledge, and community experience help inform wildfire planning and strategy. It also establishes regular engagement before and after wildfire seasons and expands the work of the First Nations Wildfire Strategy Working Group. PAGC Grand Chief Brian Hardlott says First Nations knowledge must be a part of wildfire planning right from the beginning. The agreement also includes participation from Indigenous Services Canada and the Canadian Forest Service, creating a coordinated approach to wildfire prevention, response, and recovery. Paiapot First Nation is celebrating the grand opening of the Paiapot Family Shelter on August 31st. The new 16-bed shelter will provide a safe space and support for families when they need it the most. The day will start at 9 a.m. with a pipe ceremony, followed by a light lunch at noon. Tours of the facility will be offered, and the ribbon cutting will take place at 1 p.m. in the afternoon. A Canadian wellness company is giving back to Indigenous business owners across the country through a $25,000 funding boost. Toronto-based snack maker Nooms was born out of personal gratitude and is offering the funding grants. Applications are currently being reviewed by a committee of Indigenous community members and

0: past grant winners. The $25,000 award is intended to help bring a new business idea to life or scale up an existing operation. The application deadline for this year's grant is September 1st. Kids Help Phone is highlighting the need for increased mental health awareness for young Indigenous males. Data shows a clear gap between the number of Indigenous boys struggling with their mental health and those who actually reach out for help. Deanna Dunham, Director of Indigenous Initiatives at Kids Help Phone, says societal expectations often create barriers to reaching out.
1: Views of masculinity and boys reaching out for support is a sign of weakness. We really have to combat that and really emphasize that reaching out is a sign of strength. And there's no shame in crying. There's no shame in expressing their feelings.
0: The End the Silence Day will be an annual event to keep mental health support for Indigenous youth at the forefront, with resources continually being added to endthesilence.com. And that's the latest from the NBC Newsroom. 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
0: Taking a look now at your Environment Canada forecast. For the North Central region, including LaRonge, Northeast region, including Pelican Narrows, Sandy Bay, Cumberland House, Creighton, Northwest region, including Beauvale, Buffalo Narrows, Isle of Crosse, and La Loche. Today will be sunny and a high of 24. There is going to be some local smoke in the air. Tonight, there will be some clouds, a chance of showers, and a low of 13 degrees. Wednesday will be mainly cloudy with a high of 21. For the Athabasca region, including Stony Rapids, Black Lake, Uranium City, and Fond du Lac. Today is going to be sunny. There will be some local smoke this morning and should be clearing up for the afternoon, a high of 21. Tonight will be partly cloudy with a low of 10 degrees. Wednesday, you'll see a mix of sun and cloud. There will be a chance of showers and a high of 22 degrees. For Prince Albert, Saskatoon, and Regina, today is going to be mainly sunny with a high of 25. And tonight will be partly cloudy with a chance of showers and a low of 13 degrees. Wednesday, we will see a mix of sun and cloud and a high of 25. Taking a look at temperatures around the region now, there is no weather alerts in place. Going to the current temperatures, Stony Rapids is sitting at a current temperature of 18 degrees. Uranium City is sitting at 20. Collins Bay, 14. Buffalo Narrows sitting at 23. Meadow Lake is 23. North Battleford, 24, Flin Flon Creighton at 18, Saskatoon, 24, Regina is 23, Yorkton is sitting at 21 degrees, Waskasoo Lake is 21, as well as LaRonge, they're 21 degrees, and here in Prince Albert, it's 22. Now stay tuned, up next will be the Denehonie.
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